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0: 1734.
1: Juvenile has been returned to his parents. You can cancel the ping and show me back in with a report.
0: Tube rank 13, sending you a follow-up. Callers requesting phone contact. 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Player 1734.
3: Tube rank 13, I'm clear. Go ahead and put it back in the stack. I'll make phone contact here in a minute. You just send us the alarm and RP.
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0: 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I'm clear.

0: Fish County Unit, Civic Domestic, 4563 South Robertson, District 3. X is there, refusing leave to Jesse Walden.
1: Four item 11. 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
0: Four item 11, clear. 1044 West Walnut.

0: You're welcome. I'm out.
1: We start to that domestic in 3, 6, 65. Should be able to clear the hospital soon. I'm getting around with you.
2: Still in clear.
3: I'm clear. Clear out.
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1: Dispatch, Fire Marshal 1.
2: Fire Marshal 1.
3: 611, I'll go ahead and stretch towards the domestic 4563 South Robertson Avenue, unit number 1. The ex Jesse is refusing to leave. He arrived in a gray 01 Lexus Zebra Henry 5, Young 9 Zebra. He is intoxicated.
1: You can show POD1 back in service.
3: Possibly also smoking marijuana.
2: Show you back in.
3: And I'll get 659 available, when they're available.
0: I'll clear that currently separated.
2: Recline.
3: Negative. He's still in the background.
2: 211, 216, your caller on your verbal domestic just called back requesting to meet at Nettleton and Woodland.
3: She has a possible 13 out of KC, and she's worried that she might get arrested because of that.
2: 223.
0: 226.
4: 222.
0: Go ahead.
4: I'm clear.
2: 222,
4: clear.
2: He's now conscious, but he has a foot injury off his horse. 223, 222, disturbance, Heckmanwood Manor, 2540 North Delaware, apartment L Lincoln 5.
4: 211, I'm out with him.
2: 211, clear. Caller's already filed a harassment report last night, and the apartment manager possibly has a letter of enforcement on file. They're advising that a female's on scene.
3: District 5, fire medical is en route to 7534, actually just medical, 7534 SGS60, Alpine Village, lot number 189.
2: Currently knocking and trying to get RP to open their door. They arrived in a silver Hyundai, possible plate of Nora Mary 8, John 8, John.
3: Fire is going to be en route where a female fell, went unconscious. She is currently conscious. Possible foot injury.
2: Advise the Honda is full of other subjects inside. And the female in question is going to be female white, red, pink hair, light shirt, blue jean shorts.
1: 222, clear. Calling bus now.
0: 222, clear.
2: Attention Northside, we have a pending unknown injury motor vehicle accident at Kearney and Mulroy for two vehicle accident, one T-bone the other. Spring Cove.
0: 1902.
2: Attention Northside, update information on the accident, Kearney and Mulroy. We are sending a full response. One party is complaining of chest pain. 1902.
0: Apologize. Can I get an ABL check, please? Testing the system.
5: FedEx truck versus a black sedan. 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
0: I'm clear. 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
5: They call the actual reporting party who is not on scene.
3: District 5, pending assistant agency.
5: PD is en route due to the juveniles on scene. Up for
3: it. It's going to be for the last broadcast, 7534 West US 60 Alpine Village, lot 189. It's for a female that fell, hit her face, went unconscious. There are multiple children or juveniles on scene. And medical's requested because of that.
0: 618.
5: Engine 4, letter 3, shining out. 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
0: You can send the assistant agency to me. I'll be around a moment.
3: Clear 618.
5: Blocking in the middle of the intersection, T-bone style motor vehicle accident. One of the vehicles are experiencing chest pains. Other driver advised they weren't feeling well off them.
0: Two thirteen.
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0: 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Holy cow.
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2: 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That's 3506.

0: Southside pending check will be 2741 South Nettleton with embark compartments.
1: 1310.
2: 1310.
1: 419 to 225. 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
3: 1310, has SPD been notified of an MVA at Mulroy and Kearney? 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

0: 222 traffic stop.
1: 222.
0: Connie and Glenn stood at the Walmart on a white Pontiac SUV. Robert King 4, King 4, Frank.
1: Connie and Glenn stood.
0: Pending check, looking in at 42405 West Village Lane. Caller keeps saying that several group of kids trying to get into the house, one of them possibly came into the house. He keeps on saying every time they turn around, there's a new juvenile there. Unknown how many or what any of them look like.
2: 618.
0: 618.
2: Do we have any J6 history of the residents that you're aware of?
0: I was looking over the history. I didn't see any. The last that we had was back in December, but that was for J4.
2: Okay. 673
1: to 6, Frank 73. Attention Northside Pending Residential at 1130 East Kerr. Caller's not on scene. Third party information of a friend who's locked out their ex-girlfriend. She's trying to break in.

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0: Transporting one female juvenile to Mercy, beginning mileage 100,000, 222.
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0: That's clear.
2: Can you show me out at 35 East Republic Road, reference this call? I'll advise on the call.
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0: 2023. Springfield. 329. Southside pending motor vehicle accident with injuries at Jefferson and St. Louis, vehicle versus motorcycle.
1: 329.
0: 323, 329, residential, 1130 East Kerr.
2: 210, I'll be in route code. Can be next.
0: Information came in from a third party who's not on theme. 210 clear. I'm not sure if it was a motorcycle or a bicyclist. Advising their friend lives at this address, and his ex-girlfriend, who no longer lives there, is trying to break in. It's going to be a Tiffany Shane, 34 years of age.
3: Springfield Engine 1, Tower 2, injury motor vehicle accident, Jefferson and St. Louis, conflicting information on what...
0: I'm getting two different responses, but do a full response en route. Rider also struck their head. One caller is advising riders down, not moving.
3: Escape either bicycle or motorcycle versus a vehicle.
0: Should be wearing a female light black t-shirt with a design and black pants.
3: One of the subjects is bleeding from the hand. Hop one.
2: 213. Put ours back in the stack. Send us the 210.
0: Also, her sister might be on scene also at the door trying to gain entry.
4: 761, send me that and give me the log, please.
0: Sister might be a Tabitha, female white, black, female. 213, 761, I'm clear.
1: 323, clear. 320, not clear.
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3: Engine 1, Tower 2, showing in route. Injury motor vehicle accident, Jefferson and St. Louis, either a bicycle or a motorcycle hit.
0: 2 Frank 14, clear.
3: Rider is still down, bleeding from the hand, hit their head. Pops one.

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1: Three total past assault at Mercy. Patient assaulted a nurse. I'm currently separated. Security is on scene.
0: 312, I'm clear.

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1: 324.
0: I'm out on the check vehicle. 1310.
1: Okay.
2: It's going to be 00 in Jefferson, just east of, it's going to be on a Silver Ford Focus, Missouri plate, George Lincoln 8, John 3, Nora, occupied four times, appears to be four teams.
0: Uh-oh, Jefferson. 313.
3: 313.
0: 313, miscellaneous call at Resolute Village, 2072 East Bennett Street.
3: Three, 13, clear.
4: Two, 10. I don't know if anybody else was coming, but we don't get 8-1.
0: Okay.
3: 223, you pull me a report number with a read back.
0: Good. I sent you a check person.
1: 223 report will be 22,701-22701.
0: Near the Murphy's at Walmart, 1150 US 60.
3: Clear, thank you.
0: The caller was a shopper at Walmart, so that there are people that are panhandling.
3: 329 out.
1: Clear, 329.
0: Didn't really give anything further other than that they're in a white van.
3: 492.
0: And they want them to be moved. They have no affiliation with Walmart at all.
1: 419.
4: Clear.
3: 7007. Got off the phone with the caller on incident 512. The mail wasn't in the road, just on the sidewalk. Unless we get further calls, you can clear it out, HBO to me.
0: Go ahead.
1: Okay.
5: We're not going to deal with it until Walmart calls. Just mark the device, please close it.
0: I'm clear. 2203, back.
6: Dispatch, Countryside, come in.
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0: Countryside, come in.
6: Can you mark EMS on scene?
0: Clear EMS on scene. 311.
1: Go ahead.
6: 618.
0: 311, past Purple Domestic, 1735 West Bennett Street, apartment B-Boy 206.
1: 618.
7: Steven Simpson, Jekyll being a 4.
1: I'm clear. Clear 618. Clear 618. Go ahead, 618.
7: Definitely sounds like the RP on this might have an altered mental status. Can you have medical stage on, please?
1: That's clear.

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1: 1642. 2-24. You can send me the check vehicle on 3. I have correction. I'll take the check opening in 2 when it comes open.
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0: 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Tadita 5, 7, is that correct, or Zebra?
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1: Clear 621 Zebra Henry 5, Young 90 is coming back tight on registration to a 2001 Lexus 4-door, class 4, 9997, Randy Walden, the Clever, expiration December 27, no stolen.
2: Okay, can you repeat the last four of them?
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1: /322/419, I have a truck will be 2001 West College. 3 grandson having a mental health episode was on the street begging for a car to hit him and is now currently in his room without clothing, saying he's going to die. It'll be a Dakota Freeman, 29-year-old male.
2: 322 clear. 419 clear. Nichols and Marion.

0: 222-419, I have a triple B, 2001 West College, three grandson having a mental health episode, was on the street begging for a car to hit him, is now currently in his room without clothing, saying he's going to die. It'll be a Dakota Freeman, 29-year-old male.
1: 322 clear. 419 clear. 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
0: 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Will you give me a code one?
1: 221, I'm clear.
2: You can clear me, and I can be around that code one.
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2: 321 clear from my skin.
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2: I copy, do I have an oil? We'll bypass and 7L.
0: Clear 650, East Melbourne, please.
3: Six rank 73, are they separated?
0: They are currently in the basement, no weapons involved, unknown intox. The daughter's going to be in Ira Lane. Wife is going to be a Rachel.

0: Pending an 06 call 10-3 at 650 East Melbourne Place. 18-year-old daughter just stopped to call her as a wife. They are refusing medical. Call takers getting further.
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0: 6 Frank 73, I'll go ahead and start you that way. 618, do you want me to go ahead and start?

0: 6373-659. Just be advised, caller is currently upstairs with a small child. There is still an active row between the mother and the daughter. They're currently in the basement. It's unknown if it's still physical or not.
1: 6373 clear. What will be our code?
0: 6373 code.
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2: Six thirty-three. We clear this address. Be following the RP to Lakeland.
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0: 15.
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0: Go ahead with the number.
1: 417-343-6093. 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

0: 6 a.m. I attempted that number, no answer, and went to voicemail. 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
1: I'm quick.
2: 313.
3: 313.
2: 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I'm going to make phone contact.
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1: A check vehicle in 3. 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
3: 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I'm clear.

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0: 2 front 19.
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0: Three 11 2 front 19, check person 801 West Lowe Street.
1: 311 clear. Department 19 clear.

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1: 211, I'm clear. 2419, I'll ship again.
2: District 5, fire's going to be around 1129 South Overhill Avenue, Overhill Park, for a possible trash fire.

Well, there's a fire outside. It's across the street from the Log Point Overhill Park, 1129 South Overhill. Possible target is 1114 South Overhill. Flames are taller than the porch.

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1: Go ahead.
2: Chief Frank, 19.
3: 621, I have a possible DWI, 44 in San Jose, Tom. It's a Ford pickup hauling an enclosed trailer with Kansas tags.
2: Chief Frank, 19, I have an unknown injury accident blocking the roadway at West Sunshine and South Kansas Expressway. Sunshine and Kansas Expressway, getting numerous calls, but not from anyone involved currently.
3: Ran the vehicle, caller's vehicle off the roadway, currently driving on his shoulder. He went northbound at the exit. Caller's going to be in a black GMC 2500. The other vehicle is erratically braking, also stopping in the middle of the roadway, and then speeding again. Currently eastbound on Farm Road 134. Call taker is it?
2: 319.
3: Call taker is attempting to have them stop following, but I don't think they are.
1: 319.
4: 661.
3: Go ahead, 661.
2: 319, gonna search you that way as well. It's gonna be a head-on crash, blocking the roadway at Sunshine Kansas Expressway.
4: Send me that. Have them keep following, updating it. See if they'd be willing to fill out a witness statement.
2: Still unknown on injuries.
3: That's clear.
1: I'm clear. SPS.
3: 661, they're no longer following.
2: Springfield.
4: I'm clear.
2: 315, it's now been changed to an injury accident. Do a full response in route.
5: Springfield, engine 8, ladder 8.
3: 621, 661, I'll show both units back in from this.
5: One of the involved is advising they are requesting.
4: 3-4, can you put me on a traffic stop at Grant and College?
2: Grant and College.
1: I'm clear.
3: Chief.
4: Black Chevy Cobalt with racing stripes, no plate.
2: I'm clear. So, I've been in Jekyll being Sunshine and Fort. Male pushing female nose, would you?
4: 323.
1: Go ahead.
6: D23, I have an assist a person that's going to be related to the other incident in B21 as well. Yours at 841 Westwood Long Street.
1: I'm clear.
2: D21, 316,
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1: 314, clear. 1907.
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3: We're going to have, 329.
2: 329.
3: It's southbound Herds Lane from Sunshine. Again, it's going to be the block off and westbound on Sunshine. We blocked off.
2: Starting at 419 call circle mean 2001 West College Street.
3: Westbound inside lane.
2: Clear.
4: 6 Frank 73 or 659 status.
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4: Clear 659 stable.

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1: 313.
2: 621.
3: 313.
0: What was the vehicle description of the DWI?
2: 611. It was a...
1: I'm going to be out on that check holding at the Missouri Literacy Center. I'll be out with the two subjects.
2: Possible four pickup hauling an enclosed trailer with Kansas tags.
3: 313, please.
0: Okay.
2: Three twenty-three.
0: I'll take a code one whenever one becomes available.
3: 1726.
2: I'm clear. 3-2-22.
3: 1726, check will being at Amazon, 3200 East Sawyer Road.
0: Go ahead.
3: We're checking on caller's son, who is supposed to work until 11.
2: Have you got on 323 for ESS for 7041 with Woodlawn?
3: Hasn't been able to get a hold of Woodlawn. They've attempted the location, but they can't talk to anybody human.
0: Okay.
3: Checking on a Joshua Elmitz. Unknown what he'd be currently wearing. He drives a silver 2020 Malibu. Should have a plate of Edward John 7, William 4, William.

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0: 4 out of 11, I'm a vehicle being deemed stop 2725 North Kansas Expressway for a male possibly having a seizure with several other subjects around. Bobby, a mess or no?
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1: 621. 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
1: I'm clear. I'm catching up.
3: Clear.
1: Six 621, we're eastbound on 164.
3: I'm clear. I'm going to teach you.
2: 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Reporting pretty on scene to 11.
1: 1506.
4: 603 be out of Lakeland.
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2: Everyone access, electrical box clicking and buzzing. Report parties worried about an electrical fire. CEO will be now outside. Advise that female was just hit by a vehicle in the parking lot. Another, the female's girlfriend, Brianna Hicks, was trying to leave while intoxicated. College refusing medical. Female was last seen southbound on a gold Chevy Impala.
1: I'm clear. You can show me out scene.
2: Okay.
1: 621 stop.
3: 621.
1: South Farmer 85, Farmer 168.
2: 1605.
0: Go ahead.
2: Sixteen oh five, check well being area of North Highway A B and Clyer Lane.
1: Kansas plate 493 Edward John Paul.
2: It's gonna be south of for a team that's walking on the side of the road, middle light blonde hair, black shirt, the navy top. He's currently walking southbound. Not in the lanes of travel.
3: That's clear. Do you want me to go ahead and create a new caller or just add it onto this one for you?
1: You can just add it onto this one.
3: That's clear.
0: I'm clear. I'll be in route.
1: Three, 14. I'll be on 3. I'm stable.
2: 3, 14. Okay.

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1: Good.
0: I'm right around the corner. Do you guys need any more for traffic control?
1: Negative.
0: Clear.
2: 225.
3: Two twenty-six.
2: 216 to Frank 13, your status? We're stable. I copy, stable. 216, 76, I'm Circle Bean Campbell Calhoun for black Valkyrie hoodie pants with paint splatter on them, stating that he was on methamphetamine and asked to call 911.
3: 225, clear. 226, clear.

0: 323-222.
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0: Deputy's Kitchen Information from Ash Grove, 407 North Piper Road. Jeffrey, Battalion 83.
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3: 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And show me a route.
0: 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Female was last seen southbound in a gold Chevy Impala.
4: 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Are you needing tones, Officer Marks?
0: 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No license plate on the vehicle.
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1: Okay. 4 out of 11.
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0: It's going to be 2, Tom, 2, Zebra, King, 1, Boy, Adam, 6, Adam, Charles, 0, 18700.
1: Okay.
2: Fifteen oh six. Can you go ahead and send EMS my way? Non-emergent.
1: I'm clear. Do you have a chief complaint?
2: Yeah, he's got a road rash or several abrasions on his back and arm.
1: Of course.

0: Yeah, we're on scene at 1919 West Bennett. There's nobody here that's going to let us in. Can you recontact the caller and see if they want to meet us at the south entrance?
1: Engine 13 Empire.
2: 633. 633. Back in service, you send me the where I'm needed next.
3: 633, you are currently good.
2: Clear.
1: Four ten.
4: Go ahead and check person on the square.
1: 410, check person square. Attention public units, the check information from Ashgrove. Ashgrove. For a gold Chevy Impala with no plates, possibly en route to the Republic area. The driver has a first degree domestic assault charges. Her name is Brianna Hicks. She hit a male with her vehicle.
4: Or can you send me that info, please?
1: 1908, Evan.
5: 1908.
1: Ops 1. Bid ending in 8700 because of a 2010 Lexus R35 is no record, no stolen items.
4: 1722.
2: Good check for the Golden Pal. I think it was solid near Villagen.
1: Quick, near Villagen.
5: 1908, one to run.
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0: Robert Ocean, Charles King, Edward Tom Tom, First of DeMarcus, David Edward, Mary Adam, Robert Charles, Union Sam. Date of birth is going to be 12/1/87. OLN is Edward 182024001 on a black male out of Missouri.
1: Okay.
2: Ash Grove Medical Emergency, 407 North Piper Road, relating to a female being from a motor vehicle accident hit by a vehicle.
3: 1714 and 22. According to DOR, she's probably going to 1151 West Lewis Lane.
1: Dispatch Ash Grove.
2: Ash Grove, go ahead.
1: She's in route.
2: Ash Grove showing in route, off one.
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0: Go ahead.
1: 312, 311. NCWI 245 East Monastery Street, the FDS Row.
0: 322.
1: Male showed up, appearing to be very intoxicated. He's just gotten back in his vehicle. I believe he picked up a to-go door. Silver four-door sedan with black front wheels, no bumper.
0: I'll be transporting male to Coxmouth Hospital. Yeah. 329 up all
1: the line. He has open containers in the vehicle. He's now throwing them into the grass behind his vehicle.
0: 322.
2: 312 on clear, Mercy.
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0: 313.
1: 19 way back in the morning.
0: Clear. Stand by, getting another call now. Three 13, gonna start you towards a verbal domestic, Roadwood, Road Village, 2072 East Bennett Street. I'm trying to get the apartment number, but I believe it's Building D. David. Child's father is in a verbal with the caller, slamming the door in the caller's face, not letting the caller come out. I'll get you another unit.
2: Four out of one.
1: No, okay.
3: Four out of one.
0: Attention, Stratford units. I have a follow-up at 201 West Elm. Reference a domestic yesterday, wanting phone contact.
1: 621.
2: Travel is turning to the vandalism, 2100 North Clifton Avenue, near building 2 for, so there's been 2B8, 2.8 for female threatening to vandalize her caller's vehicle.
1: Can you change this to a traffic stop?
4: 1310, I'm clear on that information. I'll make phone contact.
1: Clear, 621.
0: I'm clear.
2: And our caller's daughter's phone, Rick Tia Taylor. 18 to 19, black female. They're going to be in a near a black Chevy Traverse.
1: Clear.
0: 314.
3: Go ahead.
0: 314, search as code mom with 313, verbal domestic, Rosewood Village, building B, 2072 East Bennett for verbal domestic. 1506 status.
5: Unstable.
0: Clear, stable.
1: Clear.
2: 324.
0: 324.
2: 419, on 2.
1: Go ahead.
2: 324, 419, triple beam for area Carnia and LeConte Road for someone walking down the road in eastbound traffic that is currently causing traffic to have to stop.
0: 324, clear. Kansas in college.
1: 400, clear. Kansas, Joseph.
5: Dispatch, Battalion Chief 83.
0: Battalion 83.
5: Please show me on scene.
0: 313, 314. Caller's going to be in apartment C. Charles 6. C. Charles 6. Clear. Showing Stratford behind Chief 83 on scene.
1: 313, clear.
3: C. 23, 374 to call. Go for it, 324.
0: 15, 6.
2: 15, 4, go for it.
3: 1506.
0: 324, clear. Lawrence County is inquiring if you want to stop and hold on the vehicle. 324, clear.
5: Affirmative, I've got PC.
0: Clear.
2: 310, you can send that to me at Campbell and Battlefield.
0: 310, I'm clear.
2: Sorry, 210.
3: Dispatch, Spring Engine 13.
0: Springfield Engine 13. Hi, copy 210. Also, information, 312 units responding. This was scanned by text, so we are trying to follow via rapid and when they respond, but they are continuing northbound.
3: We notify CU to go to the doors on the east side of the building.
0: Engine 13, I'm clear. 312, we're clear. Dispatch, Ashgrove. Ashgrove. Shannon's on scene, left Piper Command. Ashgrove on scene, Piper Command, off channel 1.
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1: Great, 322.
2: 312 units on the FDS. They're now passing Walnut Lawn. Caller's in a white Kia K5. And your other vehicle's a silver four-door sedan with black front wheels and missing the back bumper.
3: 312, clear.

0: and so on and so forth.
1: Clear 419, come forth.
2: Clear.
3: Vehicle is currently stopped at Battlefield and Campbell. I believe there's a black vehicle between the caller and the other vehicle.
4: 3-5, I'm coming up to the stoplight. I'll let you know if I caught it.
3: I'm clear. Now they just texted and said that the caller was stopped by the stoplight, but the vehicle was not, and they've continued northbound. We have finally got the caller to agree to stop following.
5: 312, I'm clear. I'm Campbell in Seminole now.

312, I'm clear. Also, information, the license on the supposed intoxicated drivers, Norah 4, George 8, Victor. Norah 4, George 8, Victor.

0: 777.
1: Can you show me out 410?
0: Okay.
2: Four nineteen.
0: /777, I'm showing he went back in from his last call.
2: He's stopping one on motorcycle, following the 501. I'll give you a plate here in a second.
1: I'm clear. Can you just put me on this call at the square?
0: Clear.
3: Clear, showing you in Kansas City Southside College.
4: 410. I don't know how I got off of it, but I'm still out here.
0: I'm clear.
1: Kansas plate, Robert, same 3, William Adam. /310, you can show me on the wreck on Kansas.
0: 310, I'm clear.
3: Direction 501.

0: Just advise, I never saw it coming when I was going southbound. I turned around and I've gone all the way to Bennett and still haven't ran across it either.
1: Okay.
2: 823, you can send me 540.
1: Information, caller is wanting phone contact.
3: Well, yeah. 323, what can you phone on?
1: Three
3: Claire. 2 for 29. Have your code on, Wes. 223, MFA oil, 2738, Beef Carney.
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0: 17-22. 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
1: Republic.
0: The vehicle versus curb, but the female is covered in blood. She's conscious and breathing. We have a full response.
2: Clear.

0: Republic Tower 2, Republic Rescue 1, motor vehicle accident, 6021 West US 60. Vehicle ran in the curb in front of the log. Gamma is awake and breathing. Ops 2.
1: Elman Lincoln on a white CRV, Missouri, Nora King 5, George 2, Adam, unknown.
2: Elman Lincoln. Is going to be the southbound side of the road. The vehicle is currently smoking, and they're not blocking the roadway at the white Honda Pilot.
3: 22, clear.

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3: hook me out on 249, terminated. 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
4: Great, I think. I'm making a stop on a car. Just went through our crash site. John King 7. Edward 2 X-ray, Silver Ford SUV.
2: Male, possibly by the name of Dax, was told to leave earlier back on the scene. Male, white tattoos, backwards hat, button-up shirt, and shorts.
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4: South of the Fedman.
1: Okay.
2: 621 up there.
1: Another passerby stating the vehicle is smoking on the southbound side of the road. Ops 2.
2: 419. You get some incident 536.
1: 419 up there.

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0: Engine 2, I do show you en route. Is Tower 2 responding?
1: You can remove Truck 2.
0: Okay.

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2: 23,
0: 26 status. 7. Clear, stable. 26, you can put me on the NBA if you want to stack to me.
2: I'm clear.

0: 316-212, sending you a check while being at 1773 South Glenstone in the vape, one of the vape stores. Caller's advising there was a female that was assaulted, possibly spit on, and she was slammed up against the window of the business. The female and her boyfriend are now sitting there in the strip mall. No info on the suspects, so they left quickly. Caller was just wanting to make sure the female was okay. When the caller tried to ask, they didn't want anyone called.
1: Two short slow answers, good check on post. CNI driving Nichols, Hutchinson, northbound, white.
2: 316, I'm clear.
1: Mercury West, 218-893 for license plate.
3: 212, clear.
4: Good check, CNI driving down the spring, 12 Nichols and Hutchinson, last thing going northbound.
5: 216, I'll be in a route with 316, go for 212.
4: High rate of speed, driving erratic, Hawaii Mercury.
6: 218-893,
4: unknown state.
0: 216, I'm clear. 212, I'll
6: check back in. 1714. 1714. 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
0: NBA? 1714, clear.
7: 1908, check person at FF and Weaver.
0: 312. 1908, check person, FF and Weaver. 312.
8: You can send me 351.
0: 312, I'm clear. 311.
1: Good.
0: 311, I'll get you another unit. I've got a check building slash possibly a check building at 1531 West Walnut.
9: 60 West Walnut.
0: Good. At the Jolly Smoke, caller advice, they went in, says there's no one inside. The caller advice, she did lock the door, but heard a dog in the back of the store, but no one was responding when she yelled for someone. Advice, this is very unusual.
1: I'm clear.
5: National University, turning on a university with George Norris at Hall 6, George. On the right check, where SUV.
8: 312, you can start my current. I'll go with them.
4: Clear, National University.
0: 312, I'm clear.

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1: 1726, user, excellent.
2: 211, I'm clear, 312 redirect. 1726, clear.
3: I'm clear.
4: Dispatch Piper Command.
2: Piper Command, go ahead. 311, I found a prior disposition reporting on a similar report, and the employee was visibly influenced and had been asleep in the back room of the business. Just information.
4: Command Hermine, you can show all SROVs in service.
2: On course, right back in.
0: 311, clear.
5: 1908, I'm back in HBO.
2: 1908, clear.

0: 310, is 319 back out on the stop with you, or out on the accident with you, or is he still on his stop?
1: Did they give a lot number?
0: Traffic for 310. Can you advise if 319 is back out on the accident scene with you or if he's still on his stop south of?
2: 633, there was no line number. It looks like from your location, it should actually be to the left of on the other side of Farmer 112.
3: 319, I'm back on the crash. I finished the stop.
1: 633, that's clear.
0: I'm clear. Thanks, sir.
3: You can close out, take it.
0: I'm clear. Springfield.
1: 329.
0: 316, I'm clear. 216, were you tracked?
4: Can you put myself on 322 on a check person at Coxwell?
0: Springfield Engine 1, fire outside, 426 West Eldarine Street.
1: 216, I'm clear.
0: Off 6.
5: 329, as well as service. What's your location for it?
4: 1423 North Jefferson.
5: Sorry, 1423 North Jefferson.
0: 313.
1: 660 miles south.
3: 313.
1: 225 to 329.
0: 216.
6: Go ahead. National Stanford. We're making North 6, Tom Hayes Union. Some black folks looking at us.
2: International Stanford.
1: 225 to 329.
0: 313, 216, approximate location of mile marker 50.4, southbound on 65, male on the back side of the bridge, near this location, holding onto the railing, looking out, male white, dark short hair, dark short sleeve shirt, everyone showing you en route, advise it was the first bridge south of Chestnut Expressway, possibly the Cherry Street crossover. PD have also en route for a check person because the individuals that are burning
3: 313 clear.
1: 659, show one to send.
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0: 1605.
4: Traffic for 329.
7: DE and 101, Robert King 4, King 4 King on a red Toyota passenger.
1: 225 to 329. Is it the male black wearing a green shirt? It's Jeremiah Robert Clement trying to get to the hospital. He's under the influence.
4: I'm clear. That's our subject. Do we have any charges on him for anything?
0: EE and 101.
1: Negative.
4: 316.
1: Clear. 6373, 1 in custody.
0: 316.
2: 6373, 1 in custody.
4: You can send me 313's call and 216's place.
0: 316, I'm clear. 216, I'll show you back in.
1: 216, clear. Thank you.
0: 316, do you want me to leave the Glenstone call stack to you or close you up?
4: You can close it out. GOA.
0: I'm clear.
2: Good check, hospital. Clear 611. Good check, hospital. DWI out of Springfield, 2540 North Glenstone Avenue, 466. Last thing going southbound on Glenstone, there was a male that was passed out in the vehicle, unconscious. It was a black, possible Chevy truck with red rims. Last thing going southbound.

0: 1907 is up.
1: 1907.
0: We'll be out at 4358 3rd on a white Dodge, Missouri, Robert David 3, Robert 2, Adam, 2 times.
1: Lily. 4358 3rd.
2: 313, I'll be out with the male. He's standing on the outside of the bridge.
3: Copy, out with the male standing on the outside of the bridge.
4: 313, have my backup set up.
1: Willie Station 2, medical emergency, 782 East Hughes Road.
3: 316, 313 is requesting you step it up. This is Dallas, just get check info. Also a DWI from Phillips 66 at 2540 North Clinton Avenue. Subject is in a black truck, unconscious, and took off southbound.
5: I'm clear.
3: Possibly named Lorenzo, described as black truck with red rims.
6: 216, read that. Yeah, that call, please.
3: That's fine.
1: Springfield. 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Officer.
7: 210 to 313. Do we need to shut down any part of 65?
4: Negative. I think he's going to come back around.
1: Attention Stratford units, pending check while being about a half a mile east of Kearney and Mulroy. Male standing in the middle of the road. Male unknown, black shirt and shorts.

0: 312.
1: 66, do you want to stop?
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0: Central Motors, are you showing in route, officer?
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2: Affirmative.
3: Can you go ahead stop?
1: National and Stanford again. George Lincoln 9, Lincoln 0, Lincoln. Silverhawk. Jeep Compass.
2: 223. 313, copy, got him detained. No need for any additional.
1: National Stanford again.
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4: 1310, I'm stable. I'm going to be en route for the check person, her check will be in.
0: 1310, clear. 1310, do you want me to clear you from the follow-up?
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4: Negative, if you just stack it for me.
0: 1310, I'm clear.
3: 1506.
0: 1506.
5: Can I get approval from county to check the surrounding public access fishing areas? I guess you, my subject frequent says.
0: 1506, clear.
4: 1310.
0: 1310.
4: In reference to the fireworks call, you can cancel it per city ordinance. They're allowed to pop fireworks in town until 11 p.m.
0: I'm clear.

0: 1907, what are in?
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0: Engine 8. Last name Kendall, King, Edward, Nora, David, Adam, Lincoln, Lincoln. First name Joshua, common spelling. Middle D, Dale. Date of birth 4/4/1991. Oil in Sam 175118005. White male out of Missouri.
2: 311.
3: 1907, car.
4: Do it.
2: And 211.
5: We have a vehicle that has blown a tire in the turn lane, northbound to westbound Bennett in Kansas. Could we get traffic control here just to block the lane?
2: 311 and 211, have a chat person call at 426 West Eldarine Street. That's 426 West Eldarine Street. Fire's out for a burn barrel in the backyard. The caller believes that the subjects of the burn barrel are intoxicated and don't live at the address and would like them checked on as well.
4: 311, more clear.
6: 1310.
3: 1310.
6: In regard to my current call, do we know where the individual was last seen? I know it's just half a mile east. Was there any other landmarks that the individual was standing near?
3: Springfield. Negative, that's all they gave. Pigeon County units.
6: Not clear.
3: Ashboro requesting counting to check surrounding public fishing areas for a female involved in a domestic assault at 407 North Piper Road. Springfield, engine 8, engine 2, engine 7, tower 2, ladder 8, rescue 1, battalion 1, building fire, 501 East Madison. It's in apartment G. George, 501 Grease Fire.
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4: I'll be en route to the Green County jail with one female. Beginning mileage 78562.
3: 6205 status. Okay.
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3: Clear stable.
4: 311, I'm clear on the update. You can show us both back in.
2: That's clear.
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2: Good.
6: 324. Person, I believe he's going to be with another person now, I four-wheeler. I'm going to be out with them just outside of Sunny Acres and Double O.
2: This vehicle at Bennett and Kansas Expressway, that's Bennett and Kansas Expressway for the northbound to westbound turn lane. Fire engine number 8 is reporting to a vehicle laying there that blew a tire.
9: Tower 2.
3: Tower 2.
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12: 1310. Springfield Engine 5, fire outside. 1889 North Missouri Avenue, off 8.
13: 1310. So I believe these individuals to be unrelated. They did say that they were taking gas to their son who broke down up the road. Not sure if that's going to be connected or not, but I have not located anybody other than them out here on the roadway.
12: 1310, clear.
14: 1714.
15: Dispatch, Springfield, 9-1, have medicine command, this field working fire.
12: 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Off 7.
16: 3-1.
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4: 321, 225, check will be in Left Kingston, and then Suites, 2445 North Airport, Plaza Room 141. 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
18: 1607. 321, clear. 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
12: 1607 Disturbance, 773 Sedisage Street, Apartment F is in Frank.
4: 8.5, clarify.
11: 621.
12: Downstairs neighbor is yelling, items being thrown, heard a female yelling help, also heard a male voice.
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11: Yeah. You can send me the assistant agency.
18: 313.
4: 313.
11: 1910, check person.
12: 1910.
18: I'll be en route to Cox North with a male.
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19: 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Requesting to check the surrounding public fishing areas for the female. She's going to be in the old Chevy Impala. 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Her name is Brianna Hicks.
12: 1910, clear. Check person. FF and Eagle Crest. Whoa. Engine 5 and route. 8.
11: 621, I'm clear. 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
12: Air 1. 1605 is a disturbance at 773 East Osage Street. Apartment F is in Frank. 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Female's yelling for help.
4: Clear, I'm in route.
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15: 1506.
12: 1506, you've been sent a message to call 620.
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20: 1908.
4: 225.
12: 225. 19-8, license plate John King 5, Union at 5 at Victor, titled and registered to the 94 Chevy 4-door, VIN ending in 3632, owned by Trey Williams out of Springfield, expires May of 26, no stolen.
15: Can you make a supervisor note of our call due to the last comment?
11: I'm clear.
4: 220.
15: 220, I'm clear route.
11: 1910, courtesy ride, mileage with one female, mileage when ready.
4: 660 on the stop.
12: 1910, go ahead.
11: 661. Mileage is 85020, 85020.
12: 1910, clear.
16: Main. Pulling to the apartment complex with 5 David King, Adam 55 at Tunnel White, Lexus.
21: Come on, man.
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23: 1902.
12: Last unit re-identified, go ahead. 1902, go ahead.
23: I apologize, I know you're busy. I was seeing if you had a return for 1907 for a possible warrant for the subject.
22: Airport rescue. So we got an ambulance at Tremaine Terminal for difficulty breathing and lightheadedness.
23: Taylor High.
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0: 1907, go ahead.
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0: list of Johnson, Common Spelling, first of Tiffany, Tom, Ida, Frank, Adam, Nora, Young, middle initial M, Mary. Date of birth is going to be 11/1/92. 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
4: 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Charles.
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4: Tom 5 John Charles 4 16263.
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3: 1910, clear.
1: Reference 3 subjects tampering with the storm sewer drain. One of them possibly went inside of it. The caller believes that one of them may have a 13 name of Jamie Bone. Also states that the area is a hot spot for drug activity. Think it may be related. I'll start you the next available.
2: I'm clear.
3: 1908. Subject Johnson is showing as valid, no wants.
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0: I'll go with 322.
1: Three 313, I'll be out at Cox North.
2: 313,
3: Claire. 322, 329, have a check will be in 1472 East Kearney, White Oak Station. For someone that attempted to get into our caller's car, went into the store, possibly needing EMS, have blood on his hands, white male, 50s, short hair, gray tank top, hot pants.
0: 322, clear. 329, clear.
1: 212, if 316 is a good one, I could be a route from the mall.
2: 212, I'm clear. I'll show you a route.
1: Three 320, you can show me out on East Kearney.
3: Clear, 320.
1: 212, that'll be 316's call.
2: 212, I'm clear. I copied that and dumped you on the wrong call. Stand by. 1910.
3: Go ahead.
4: 7 ending in 6263, decodes to 2018 Dodge Durango and Mules. No record, no stolen.
0: I'm clear, thank you.
2: 314.
0: Go ahead.
2: 2 Frank 14.
0: 2 Frank, go ahead.
2: Two Frank 14, order protection violation at the square. Caller's advising has order protection against her ex, Brian Deckard. Call taker's still trying to get further.
4: 1605, 1607 status.
0: 314, clear.
5: Stable. We're not getting an answer at the apartment, so we're going to try a couple things first.
0: 2 Frank 14, clear.
2: Okay. 314, 214, male is currently near Martha's, male white, black hat, black shirt, camo shorts.
0: Clear, where's the caller?
2: The caller's advising near the substation.
1: Oh. 419, what's that call?
2: That's an order of protection violation.

0: Dispatch, Madison Command.
1: Madison Command, go ahead.
2: 1907.
1: Go ahead.
2: Kendall is confirmed active.
3: 212.
0: 240 out. If you could, can you attempt to contact the key holder or management and have them respond?
2: 212.
1: I'm clear.
4: 325.
1: I'm clear.
3: We'll be stopping out with a motor vehicle accident at Sunset and Glenstone, north of Chicken Rangers.
2: 212, Sunset and Glenstone.
4: 659. 659. Yes, we're going. Clear, disregarding.

0: 13-10.
1: 419.
2: 13-10.
3: 419.
0: 13-10. I am off phone contact with the follow-up. You can show me back in from all three calls.
1: 673.
3: Okay.
4: Do they have a description of the subject for the order protection violation and location where they're at?
2: 13-10, clear.
1: 673.
3: The suspect is near Martha. This is male, white, black hat, black shirt, and camo shorts.
1: I arrived at the jail. Any mileage, 78575.
3: And the caller is?
1: Caller 6573.
3: A female, white, black tank top, jeans, and pushing a stroller.
4: We're clear. Myself and 410 will be in the area on foot.
3: Okay.
1: 6565. 6565, got that. We'll take the tip, Wolfgang, and 4.
3: Units responding to the square. Correction, Brian is wearing blue jeans. There's a friend with him that's wearing the black shirt and camo shorts.
5: That is clear, 6365. It's going to be Lexus and Avenue and Overland.
4: 419 will be out with them by the suspicion.
3: 419, clear.
5: Approximately 20 minutes ago, a caller saw a male walking westbound. It was the only thing he has got, and a veteran. He's male white with a white shirt, green pants. Possibly in the cemetery west of
6: 212.
3: 212.
7: We're clear. This is all 20 minutes old, right?
5: Affirmative.
6: No injuries here, but one of the vehicles is leaking fluid.
7: No further callers?
5: Negative, and no contact needed.
3: Okay.
7: Okay, thanks. 661, stop.
5: 661.
7: Kansas and Atlantic. Silver Chevy Equinox snowblades.
5: Right, Kansas Atlantic.
8: 1902, show one in custody for 1907.
2: 1902, clear.

0: 1908, back in one issued.
1: 1908, clear.
2: 14, I'll be on through.
3: 1605, do we have any history here?
1: 410, I'm clear. 1605, stand by one.
4: IG 10, back in.
1: 1910, clear.

0: 3-14. I'm out with 410, break 3-14 to 2.14. If you just want to go to 419.
1: 2.14, we're out with them.
2: What was the in-custody time?

0: 16.
1: Can I get a case number and show me en route to the jail with one male, mileage 43688?
2: Go ahead.
0: Are you still needing a code one?
3: Do you want me to change the call from traffic stop?
2: Negative.
1: Affirmative, warrant arrest.
0: I'm clear.
4: Okay, getting time.

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1: 1907, your case number is 383.
0: Call received at 2124.
2: Okay. I'm going to make sure I have the log.
0: Okay.
3: 1902, I'll be back in.
1: 1902, Claire.
2: 2 Frank 29.
4: 2 Frank 29.
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5: 660 on status.
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3: Go ahead.
2: 323.
1: I'm clear.
0: Go ahead.
1: Do you need a tone, Dr. Mark?
0: Ops, please.
2: 222 323, I have a disturbance near Orchard Park Apartments, east of, for approximately 15 subjects with lots of screaming.
1: Let's go with Ops 5.
0: Understood, Ops 5. 212.
1: Go ahead.
3: Can I check quick? Two of the three vehicles involved are going to be moving into the Nikado's parking lot off the roadway.
0: 323, quick.
1: Okay.

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1: I need a 220 score.
0: Okay.
1: 220 traffic.

0: 220. Did they give us a more specific area than just east of the apartment complex?
1: Just provided that it's wherever the homeless camp was.
2: 1607.
3: 1607.
2: Do we know if fire or anyone has access to a lockbox with keys to the apartments here?
4: 25. Was it a passerby or someone that lives at the apartments?
3: I can request a service call.
2: If you would, thank you.
3: 312.
1: Someone that lives in building F3?
3: 312. 312, I'll get you another unit of gun assault at 3242 East Linwood Street. Male and a female physically fighting in the yard. Male was kicking and pushing the female. Additional caller now saying male and female walking down Linwood screaming at each other.
5: 312, I'm clear.
3: Now advising.
0: I just cleared. You can send me that.
3: 316, I'm clear. They're now northbound on John Avenue on foot.
5: Willard.

0: 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Okay.
1: Your subjects are described as male with long hair and a ponytail and a white hoodie, backpack, black shorts, carrying a bag, and female white pink robe and barefoot. Males hit the female with the bag, so he's going to kill her.
2: 312 Berkeley.
3: So, a potential male with one of the white grand and Thelma.
1: Julian, I copied one on a bike. What was your intersection?
3: Grand and Thelma.
1: Copy Grand and Thelma.
4: -314 at 410, it's a negative.
5: Not working.

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0: Current in Homewood with Missouri Temporary 008, Queen 59 Victor. It's on a black Jeep, renegade.
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1: One after the 008, what was the next letter on that?
4: He doesn't stage. We haven't heard anything from inside yet. We're not 100% sure what's going on, but we may have a force injury.
3: It was an open line, something about a heart attack off 4.
0: Queen 59 Victor.
2: 607 clear.
1: Okay. 223. District 4, pending check while being in phase 2 location 3152 West Latoka Street.
5: 223.
1: 329.
5: Good.
1: 223, 329, I have a triple B, Needham Village, 2801 east of Vision. Call taker, something about a heart attack, conversation going back and forth. No answer during the open line. No answer on call back. We do have medical currently en route.
5: For someone who's seen someone who cheated and was upset with other people about not doing anything.
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1: 659.
0: You can send me that pending check while being.
1: Clear 659. And like advised, fire medical is going to be currently en route also.
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3: 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It is for a medical emergency, phase 2, 3152, West Latoka.
1: Can I say 62?
3: EMS is canceling as well. It was for possible heart attack. Department of Road 133 is your cross on 4.

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2: Okay, 662.
0: EMS is canceling as well. It was for possible heart attack. Farnham Road 133 is your cross off for.
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0: 这个传销，这个传销。
1: 27, I'm an injury, hernia and Morroy for vehicle versus deer. He subject, he's found. Deer is still alive.

0: Titus.
1: Good.
2: Just confirming, your accident is not an injury, correct? It's been changed to an injury. I didn't know if you needed fire EMS. 1722.
1: 212. It's just for reporting purposes, but nobody on scene wants any EMS or ambulance.
2: I'm clear. 1714. 1722, 1714. Check person, 711 East Miller Road at Republic Community Center.
3: 223, check person. Washington and Atlantic.
4: Rush Tallahack.
1: Fortune, what are the call notes on that?
2: 20 individuals playing loud music, appear teenagers, and being reported as, quote, acting crazy.

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1: 1907, clear.
2: Three twenty-four.
3: Have a code 10223
2: Washington. Okay.
3: I'll take 324 split.
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0: 625-324, I'm Alpha Residential 2155 North Travis for people that are callers hearing possibly breaking into things with things being thrown around and possibly tools being dropped in a bucket.
1: 225 clear.
2: 324 clear.
3: .323, send me that with a log code 4225.
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1: 323-320.
2: 607, sir.
1: Go ahead. I just got off the phone with the person from Beta. It's them that's at the house. 211, can you show me Outlook 101 by Grain and Broadway?
3: Okay.
2: 211, clear.

0: 1908, check holding 5703 South Shiloh Battle Court. Caller's brother's friend, Marvin Brown, sent caller's brother a message. Basically stating goodbye. He is Marvin Brown, 15 years old, male black. Unknown means unknown weapons. Did not state a plan. Elizabeth is mom at the log point.
1: Coming route. Q Frank 14.
2: 1910 will be in round. Well, as well. They'll be primary.
0: 1910, clear.
1: Peace, but I'll get check. We're behind a Mercedes, white Mercedes, four-door, John King 1, Edward 9 unit. They're traveling westbound on Chestnut. Failure to maintain lanes and fluctuating speed.
0: Clear, do you have a cross street on Chestnut?
3: 639, I'll be in as a float.
4: Clear, 639, float.
1: Bypass, they just pulled into the Maverick at West. Bypass and Chestnut.
0: Okay.
5: 643, in for 4.
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0: Pittsburgh Southwest, get your composting. They're driving Chestnut Bypass for a white Mercedes and then traveling westbound, pulling to the Maverick, John King 1, Edward 9, Union.
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0: 1036.
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1: 1036, code 12, with 622, operating at 6, rank 22, float.
2: 311, I'm clear.
4: Clear, 6, rank 22, float.
1: 6, rank 62.
2: 225.
4: 6, rank 62.
0: 2, rank 29.
1: Yes, sir, God.
5: 2, rank 29.
1: 10,
4: 63.
1: I'll be code 12 with 662, operating at 6, rank 62, in for District 2.
0: 229, 2329. How about a disturbance 1465 North Missouri Avenue for possibly a vacant house? Vehicles are parked between the house and garage with a male and female, no verbal, and horn is honking. White female, 20s to 30s, dark hair and skinny, and a white male, 20s to 30s, with reddish hair.
4: Claire, 6, rank 62, in for 2. And you have that past sex offense.
0: Just now getting that the female was in a white SUV, possibly westbound, male still in thing.
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4: Good check information on Springfield, just on the bypass.
0: Clear, 419.
4: Pulled into the Maverick, unable to maintain lanes in a white Mercedes, John King 1, Ever 9 Union.
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0: 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Victor Henry 0, 2-3. Six of eight.
1: 48.
0: 6-10. I'm in service for 3. I'll be signing you shortly.
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0: 211. I'll be on 3. Good.
2: Victor Henry 0, Adam 2, Frank, cut on registration. 2016 Toyota Sedan.
0: 316 to 310.
2: Last 4 is 0741.
0: 310.
2: It's going to be for a common spelling for a Kentachi. Brooks Racha.
0: Can you check out the pending alarm in 13?
2: Out of Springfield. October 26th, no stolen.
0: Okay, thanks. 310, you can cancel the alarm.
1: 310, I'm back.
3: 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Department 50.
1: 312, Mr. Hobbs. 312. It's going to be Sunshine and Kimbrew on a dark gray Toyota Corolla, no plate info. 312, Sunshine and Kimbrew.

0: 313, you can add me to 312 spot. 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
0: stable. Clear stable.
1: 320 traffic stop. Pulling into Paul Mueller on Kansas, just south of Chestnut.
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3: 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Charles Union 9, Mary 9, John.

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5: 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Can you clear me and log me off on your end, please?
0: 313, I'm cleared. You were already cleared on my end, but I've got you logged off now.
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0: Midwest bypass and man. John Henry 0, Frank 3 Adam. On a white, he's on.
2: 1910, that's 384. 384.
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3: Grant to Madison, west of Red Camaro. Charles Zebra 6, Paul 0 Adam.
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2: 211.
0: Vermoon 135 in Rockwood on a Kia, no license plate.
1: Clear 135, Rockwood. I just witnessed a truck traveling south on Kansas Expressway, jump the curb and truck and knock over a sign. You need to continue to south. Kansas and Chestnut.
2: I'm clear. Do we have a color or anything further on the vehicle?
1: Looks like a black pickup truck, male white driver.
2: I'm clear. Southbound, Kansas Expressway from Chestnut, black truck, jump the curb, circle sign, and then continue.
1: Affirmative. There is a sign blocking the roadway.
3: 1605, do you have medical staging?
2: Clear. 1605, affirmative.
3: I can go and cancel for now. There's no one in the apartment.
1: 320, sign up.
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1: Good.
2: 314 and 310, there's someone requesting here on my stop.
3: 320 to the unit that saw the truck jump through.
0: Sent you an alarm call.
3: What?
1: Okay.
4: 321.
5: 319.
3: We gonna have any charges on him, I think, behind that truck southbound at Grand on Kansas?
5: This is 312. 312.
0: 320, we got a leaving the scene coming in for it from Kansas Chestnut for black truck driver that struck a sign and then took off.
5: 319, 312, verbal domestic, 813 South Robertson Avenue, apartment 302. Husband's irate, attempting to kick the caller out, keeps following her around.
3: I'm clear. I'm going to can you stop here in just a second? Be about Kansas and Bennett.
5: I believe they've finally gotten separated. They're both still on scene verbal only.
0: I'm clear. Looks like 211 on South Side is the one that queued up about it.
5: 312, clear.
4: 224, spoke match, 329, 12.
0: Clear.
6: 313, I'll take 312 spot.
0: 321, I was starting into that. I don't know if you'll still be needed now or not.
5: 313, clear.
1: 319, I'll clear. Walnut, Kansas Expressway.
5: 311.
3: 320, it's a black Ford, 2 Charles George, Frank 13. We pulled onto the southeast corner of Kansas and Bennett.
0: 325.
5: 311.
0: Good.
5: 312. 311, 312, Jefferson, 522 West Catalpa.
0: 499. 499.
5: 312, clear.
4: It's me, 2349, fault.
0: Clear.
2: 316, I'll take 312 spot.
5: 316, I'm clear, 312. I'll show you back in.
7: 312, I'm clear, thank you.
5: 310, did I copy you or not to 314 stop?
3: Affirmative.

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1: 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National and Grand with John Mary 1, Sam 3 Lloyd, on a silver Chevy Neon. Russian Dodge Neon.
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0: 6 rank 22. 6 rank 22. Winston and Sunshine, northbound on a silver or white Chevy Malibu, no plate info.
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5: 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Show all units back in.
3: 1908, clear.
0: Two 13, final stop. You're pulling into the parking lot of Baskin Robbins here on Glenstone.
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3: I'm clear.
0: 323, I'll advise. I'm just going to check the area.
1: 323, discard. 324.
2: 324.
1: 329. Three twenty-nine. I would check Wolbeen 1417 West Webster. 640, you can send me the pending in one. For wife calling about her caller son, who's acting strange, appears catatonic, won't speak, hugged the caller really hard when they first showed up. 28-year-old male, will I be messing around?
2: 324, clear.
4: Clear, 640. They're going to be waiting in a white Honda Civic at a location.
1: 329, clear. Clear, thank you.
0: 419.
1: 419.
0: I'm out on the call on Webster, you can code 4329.
1: Clear, 629, I'll show you back in.

0: 662, what is up?
1: 6621.
0: Brandon Robertson with Boy King 6, David Zero Paul. Red Honda sedan.
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1: 对。
0: D2029, I would check will be in 733 North Forest Avenue. However, I think it's referring to the comment says I due to text that they received while having a messing around.
1: 329 clear. 329 clear.
2: 311.
3: 311.
2: You can see myself in 316-596.
3: Three 311 clear. Check person 1846 North Nettleton.

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2: 319.
0: B. Jefferson Grand, southbound. Stay out, melt dead.
2: Jefferson Grand, southbound.

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0: 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Occupant unknown.
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2: 319, I'll be on 3.
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1: Check person, check the area, 1425 East Portland.
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2: 312, sir.

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0: Male, curse at the call taker, disconnected, and called again.
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0: It was a hang up, 911 only felt history with the male being possibly unhoused in that location, Austin Black.
2: 224, sorry, it's going to be Campbell and Brower.
3: Okay.
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0: U22-222, possible residential 2601 North Crest Haven Avenue, Building C, Charles 101. Security is currently on scene with reports that the apartment door was kicked in. It has not been cleared.
2: 322 clear. 222 clear.

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0: 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I just went straight to voicemail for me.
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1: Okay.
0: 662, stop.
1: Go ahead.
0: Kansas and Atlantic with Nora Edward 1, Paul 4, Lincoln. Great, Mazda.
2: 2 Frank 14, stop.
1: 2 Frank 14. Clear Kansas and Atlantic.
2: I'm going to be Grant now. Going to be on a white Dodge Durango. Occupied one time, no plate information.
3: 639, you can send me that pending one.
1: I'm clear. I got you, Grant, now.
2: 313.
1: 313.
2: I'm going to separate check person on the bike at Fremont University.
1: Fremont University.

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2: 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That's clear.
0: Affirmative.
2: Yes, 312.
3: 312.
2: Route 12 traffic control, 65 and James River northbound exit onto 65 south of the James River exit.
0: 643 stop.
3: 312 on clear.
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1: Okay.
0: 314, 316, since your possible party call at the 505 East St. Louis, apartment 521. There's possible supposed safety information in the call as well.
1: 314, I'm clear. I'll be on phone contact first.
0: I'm clear. Caller is not on scene and was not planning to go, just information.
1: Clear. 316, I'm clear. Three 14, 316, you can probably code 4 since he's on the scene. Clear.

0: That's the number he gave us. He called on a text now phone number.
1: I'm clear. He did connect to that number already. He can just close this HF. We're not going to go out there.
0: I'm clear.
2: 323, stop.
3: 323.
2: 313. Are you showing me clear for my calls?
4: Probably in Norton. On a black Range Rover. Range Rover. No flights.
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0: 313, I'm showing you on a check person at Fremont and University, and the Portland check person is still stacked here.
2: I'm clear. Can you close both of those HBO, please, and just log me off again?
0: 313, I'm clear. 313, you're clear to roll your calls and log off.
2: I'm clear. Thank you.

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0: 2 Frank 14, your status?
1: 4-6, about to clear.
0: Okay. Three sixteen, starting you towards an indecent exposure, 2865 South Ingram Mill, Cobblestone Village, Building C, males in apartment C Charles 301. I'll start 313 as soon as he can get logged back into his CAD. Caller's advising ongoing issue with the male walking out on his balcony completely nude, also making lewd sexual gestures and statements. And the caller is one in contact.
2: I'm clear.
3: 678. 313, I'm clear. I'm in route as well, just getting logged in.
0: Okay.
4: I'll let 312 know under traffic control and unable to find this table. I'm trying to go every direction.
0: 678, I'm clear.
5: 312.
6: Copy, you're requesting an ambulance. What's the chief complaint?
0: 312.
6: Mr. Kerr, looks like they're staging. I'll send them in.
0: 312, county was in the area, has checked all directions, and has been unable to locate a table in the roadway.
7: I'm clear. I just checked the northbound line. It says left turn on circuit. Southbound, so there now.
0: Brookline. County unit, special attention. Be at the intersection of West Stanford Street and Farm Road 123.
6: 419, are units stable?
0: Highway Patrol, EMS, and fire en route for a male who fell off of a Jeep and is now laying in the roadway.
6: 419.
8: We're stable.
6: Copy, stable. The ambulance is headed in.

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1: I'm clear.

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1: 6562, go ahead.
0: National and Dale, X-ray John 9 Young 2 Sam, Oxford NN.
2: 634 Sam, the 334 stall.
1: Clear 6562.
0: Gonna be a silver Kia.
1: That's clear.
3: 224, repeat your traffic.
2: Yeah, be the 324 stall.
3: That's clear.
4: 222 traffic.
3: 221, you have background?
1: Complaining of back pain,

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1: 777.
0: Morning, and noise disturbance at Elm and JQH. I'm going to add, if you can add some addresses to the call comments.
1: 777, go ahead.
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0: 1000 East Elm, 1040 East Elm, 1046 East Elm.
1: 640.
2: We're reporting parties on a black Ford Fusion being followed by a white pickup truck. We're trying to help them gather their bearings to direct them.
0: Good.
1: I'm clear.
3: 640. We got Felicity back on the line. She advised that she's going to be sitting near one of the pumps in a white Honda Civic.
0: Clear.
4: 678,
3: go ahead.
4: 65 in Highland Springs. We just west of with two vehicles.
0: 410.
3: 678, clear. 410.
0: 660, what's up?
3: 661, go ahead.
5: You can add me to 777 call. I'll be in route to the square.
3: 410, clear.
6: Welcome to Harvey's. 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Missouri Temporary 008, Paul Mary King Henry. It's not a great Prius.
3: Clear, 661. 640.
7: Units out on Chris Haven, status.
0: Good. Stable.
3: Can you call into dispatch when you get a moment?
7: Copy, stable.
0: Clear.
8: 643.
3: 643.
8: Can I get a non-emergent ambulance to our location, please?
3: That's clear.

0: This Rogue Officer's reference to the disturbance call is no longer being followed. They advise that this started at the rec center with the juveniles that were on scene. They believe that they have gone back to the rec center. Your caller is no longer requesting contact.
1: We're clear.

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0: You put me on 767.
1: 314, I apologize. I did not copy your traffic.
0: Can you put me on 777?

0: Unit down on Webster status.
1: Stable.
0: Cop stable.
2: Six 678.
1: Go ahead.
2: 678, I see the chuckle being plugged at 231 East Camino Drive. It was for a female who said her call was not really an emergency, made some nonsensical statements, and hung up. That address is where her phase 2 and rapid are showing.
1: Okay.

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1: 664.
0: You can send me that pass to make the disturbance. I'll have an extended ETA.
1: Okay.
2: 6 ring 22, we can go with him when we come in from the office.
1: Okay. 6 ring 62, status?
3: Stable.
1: They're stable.
4: 660, what's up?
1: 661, go ahead.
4: Currently in line with Edward Mary Street, Mary Station. So, black Nissan kicks.

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2: 664.
0: 223. Do we have a direction of travel for the subject?
2: Negative.
1: Pony and Campbell on a white Crystal 300, temp tag 008, travel spring David 9.
3: 316 to 313.
0: I'm clear.
2: Nice clear.
1: Good.
3: Are you in 301?
1: Negative, I'm in 303.
0: 323, I'm with 223.
2: Yes, sir.
3: Clear.
2: 311.
3: Good.
2: 312. Go ahead. 311, 312, send you a commercial alarm.
3: 311, I'm clear.

0: 1722. Can you put me on admin and then log out 1706?
1: I'm clear.

0: 322.
1: We just got another assault call in at 2601 North Crest Haven.
0: Do you have an ETA on the EMS?
1: Preference apartment in Nora 307.
2: I can contact them again.
1: Is anyone out there able to break free and go toward that?
3: What was that apartment number?

0: It's in Nora 307. The caller says they attempted to call security and called us. Sounds like a possible physical altercation with lots of yelling going on. And in Nora 307, sounds like one male and one female.
1: Okay.

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1: So 322.
0: You can go for 323. 329 will go with me.
1: Clear 323, go for.
0: 323 and clear.
2: Seventeen oh seven. 16 Hamilton. Edward John 2, Union 5 Paul, Black Tesla, no.
1: 16 Hamilton.

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0: Six 43, Mercy Advisor ambulance is currently at bypass and Farm Road 142.
1: I'm clear, thank you.

0: 1714, stop.
1: 1714.
0: We're Adam 11. I'm in Kyle. This is Zero King 9, Victor 7, Victor, on a black Toyota 4-door, occupied ones.
2: 4 Adam 11.
1: 4 Adam 11, Kyle.
3: Can you add us to 777 call?
2: Okay.
3: Road.
1: Allows you to make re-identify go with it.
2: 639.
3: 1707, I have one to run.
1: Go ahead.
2: 639. You can add me to this check while waiting in 3. Okay.
3: Last of Holman. Henry Ocean, Lincoln, Lincoln, Mary, Adam, Nora, First of Thomas, Common, Little T, Liberty, 92474, Black Camel, Missouri, Olin, SM, 182, 230, 038.

0: 1707.
1: Good.
0: He's valid, correct, and once is required, no once.
1: 640. Go ahead, thanks.
0: 640.
1: A white hot Accord just pulled up the hood. I'm going to see if it's in.
0: Okay.
2: Three twenty-four.
3: 419 on one.
1: 419.
3: Three twenty-four, 419. I was stealing from a vehicle 1332 North Summit Avenue for subject. White male, 5'10", no shirt, silver shorts, got into a vehicle, into the driver's seat. The vehicle is a 2010 Black Lincoln MKZ. He's now
2: 678.
3: Leaving.
0: 678.
3: And was with a neighbor on the other side of the property.
2: The last four of the number that called.
1: 7 and back in.
0: 324, clear.
3: Clear 1707.
0: Last four were 4593.
1: 90, clear.
4: 6631, what's up?
0: 6631, go ahead.
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0: Clear 661.
1: 419.
0: 319.
3: 419.
1: Just to clarify, did the subject walk across the street into another house or down the road?
0: 319 General Disturbance, fast and friendly, 427 South Glenstone Avenue for a party trying to get gas in a non-improved container. Caller was, approaching customer was upset when mail caller told him he couldn't use it, threatened to assault RP.
3: 419, they're not sure if he went into a shed or an actual...
0: Yeah, light blue pickup truck with a tan camper shell attempting to get further. We'll get you code one.
3: Another house that they saw him walk off, but they said into the darkness.
1: I'm clear. No, I'm clear.
4: 311.
0: 311.
4: We have an open door on the neighboring business. It'll be 5360.
0: I copy 5360.
5: 1714.
1: 664 mil.
3: 1714.
0: Okay.
4: 311, could you try to get key order information, please?
5: Would you be able to send me a blank message, please?
3: Affirmative.
0: I'm clear. I'm showing 5360 was the log point. Is it the health and wellness that you have the open door?
4: It'll be the business just south of that. It's in the same building, though.
0: I'm clear.

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4: 1310.
1: I'm developing 201 West Elm Street, 201 West Elm. The reporting party significant others making self-harm statements. It's going to be Glenn Parker. We're still going further.
5: 329.
4: 1310, I'm clear. I spoke with this individual earlier tonight. I was under the impression that she would not be returning home. I'll start that way.
1: I'm clear.
6: 311.
5: Good.
6: Is there a suite number for that door?
5: 329, your traffic came through Griffin was. Stand by. I'm at the door with RP.
1: Clear.
5: 311, it's suite A as an Adam.
6: I'm clear.
5: Could you also start me one more unit?
6: I'm clear.

0: 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Is that your caller?
1: 314.
2: It was not.
1: Three 14, I have 319 out on a disturbance of passion friendly, 427 South Glen Stone, New York, code 1.
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1: Stratford Brush Truck 81, medical emergency, 201 West Elm Street, 201 West Elm Street. It's going to be for a female making self-harm statements, stating that she's going to go kill herself, unknown plan.
6: Brandon, I think. I'm stable. The male just left his truck here. He walked eastbound. Probably on L.
1: Okay.
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2: Claire showing you in route medical emergency 201 West Elm Street, 201 West Elm Street. Crossroads going to be South Madison Avenue. Matt Bay is taking 28. It's going to be for a suicidal female.
3: 678.
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1: 3. Myself and 639 will be out at 232.
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3: 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I know.
1: Southside, pending check will be 65 in Battlefield, heavy mess en route for a person sitting on the edge of the bridge with a bottle of alcohol.
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4: 13-10, go ahead.
2: The caller's advised me that they can be en route to allow entry if necessary. 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
4: 13-10, negative. 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
2: I'm clear.
5: Six, seven, eight, can you run a flight?
1: Go ahead, flight.
5: Robert David 6, Sam 0, Victor.
1: That's clear.

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1: 678, your plate return when ready.
0: Houston, your check will be in 65 in battlefield.
2: Go ahead.
1: 316 clear. Location next available. We'll be in this story. Your plate of Robert David 6, Sam 0, Victor is coming back. Pylon registered to a 2005 Jeep SUV. Been in EN 6498 with an August of 26th expiration. Owner by Kelly Harrison at 232 East Camino Street in Springfield. How's stolen?
2: Okay, thank you.
3: 1310, if I didn't call it out on the scene, I'm speaking with her. She's out in her vehicle. She's pretty worked up at the moment. Appears to be healthy.
2: I'm clear.
3: You can let medical or fire know that the scene's clear.
2: I'm clear.

0: friend of his just stopped by, said that the driver was a Justin Armstrong. He was, I guess, coming over here to get gas in the car for him. He doesn't want to come over now.
1: Clear.
2: 643.
0: If you happen to see him in the area, he does look like he has a 13 out of county.
1: You can send me my pending.
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2: Okay.

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1: 606.
3: Can you put him back on 322's domestic disturbance?
2: Go ahead. No, affirmative.
1: 606, when you get a moment, can you take a look at the pending agency assist? LAPD is requesting county's assistance with access to flock cameras. They have limited access to them.

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0: That's 3-10 releases.
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3: Central officers lining channel 2. 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
4: 606.
1: 606.
4: Is the caller for that trespassing just a resident or are they the HOA?
1: They are the HOA president.

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0: Montclair County is going to go to reference you. Reference your ping showing it past the Jenny Lind Apartments in Springfield with a 1.5 mile radius.
1: Montclair, I'm on the phone with them right now.

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1: 316, I'm clear.
0: 324-323, I have a check person with a weapon, area of 2004 North Prospect. Male walked by our caller's house multiple times. Black male wearing all black, carrying possibly a baseball bat.
1: 312.
0: They're concerned because they saw him on the porch of 2011 North Prospect earlier.
3: 310, I'm good with
1: him. I'm clear. 312, I'll check back in.
0: Doesn't necessarily think he belonged there. Caller's wanting contact as well. Cedric was last seen northbound on Ramsey.
1: 312, I'm clear. 324, clear.
3: 323, clear. 323
1: to 324.
3: Springfield. Bye. Be advised, he has an umbrella. I saw him when I was out there earlier.
1: Clear. Springfield Engine 7, auto fire, 2026 South Delaware Avenue. It's going to be for a vehicle in the street, fully engulfed. Option 5. 313. 313. Past verbal domestic. Other parties no longer on scene. 2260 South Barcliff Avenue.
3: I'm clear. You can also stack that past burglary to me.
1: 313, I'm clear. Three twelve, I'm out on 313 call. Pretty tall, I'm clear.

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1: I'm clear.

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1: 322. 322. 322, have an assistant person, 2140 West Soman.
0: 4 out of 11. Celeste is a chuckle being on the caller, 624 West Lombard Court.
1: Okay.
0: Caller's advising she's locked herself out of her house, was very argumentative, slurring her words. Was hostile with us. Our concern is for the caller, but also she apparently has a one-year-old disabled child at the residence. A few days ago, she locked herself out with the child inside. She's stating there's no one inside today, but that's uncertain.
1: Clear.

0: I just got a ping for my subject earlier. It's going to be on West Farm Road 156 and South Farm Road 51. It's going to be right in a field just north of that. I don't know if that's going to be Republic or County.
1: That was 156 and 5151.
0: Affirmative.
1: I'm clear. We'll work from our side.

0: 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Engine 10, auto fire, 2026 off Delaware Avenue, 2026 off Delaware Avenue, off shows 5.
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0: .664, go ahead.
1: Get Sunshine Bypass, south of, on a gray SUV, no place.
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0: Sixty in Maine, Robert Mary 5, Robert 5 there, gray. Hyundai, Santa Fe, we'll be in the turn lane.
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1: Okay. Seven, 1707, I'm back in.

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1: Go ahead.
0: Six ring 22, is you an agency assist? Flagged at 11949 West Farm Road 156. Then
2: 316.
0: Ashgrove Unit is requesting a county code 1 to that address in county jurisdiction. It's going to be for a ping on a subject's phone. Do be advised, the radius on it is about 6.5 miles.
2: I'll check the area on 636. It's possibly the same subject that called in previously.
1: We're clear.
0: It's going to be the same 911 phone, so I believe so.
2: I'm clear. I'll advise on code 1.
0: I'm clear.

0: 322. You can send me into 7. 622, if I'm seeing that correctly, it's now showing in Lawrence County.
1: Okay, 322. 329.
2: 1506.
0: I'm clear.
3: 1506.
2: 622, repeat your traffic.
4: We have an updated ping that was showing it on I-44 in Lawrence County. We're going to notify them.
0: The last ping update, that's showing in Lawrence County, correct?
3: I got it.
2: I believe so. Stand by one, I'll double check it.

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1: Affirmative, it is in Lawrence.
2: 312, I'm clear. Check person, 2477 South Virginia, I'll get you another unit.
3: I'm clear. You can pass any information on to Lawrence County. She's probably traveling down I-44. You can show us back in.
1: That's clear.
2: 311.
4: 311, I'm clear.

Pinchot County Special Attention District 5, fires en route to the area of Overhill Park at 1129 South Overhill Avenue. Burnt outside fire in the area, someone possibly burning tires.

0: 17 please.
1: I'm back here.
0: Okay.
1: 320, show me how 322 is going.
0: 35.

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1: 312.
0: David 8575 Adam. Agalusa.
1: I'm clear. You advise David 8575 Adam.
0: Affirmative.
1: I'm clear. It's not on file, Miss Long.
2: Six forty. Roosevelt and Carney, X-ray George 2, Mary 0, Paul. It's going to be on a silver Toyota Camry.
3: Copy, Roosevelt and Carney.

0: 324.
1: 324.
0: 321.
2: Good.
0: Three 324 to 321. That was Circle Being 910 West Scott Street. Caller called in stating they could something about staying awake. Verified, I believe, the address, and then said never mind, it disconnected. While I'll be messing around.
1: 324 clear.
3: 321 clear. 419.
0: 419.
3: Yeah, made a 324 call. You can code 4321.
4: 664, I'm out with 640.
0: Clear, 621, call.
4: That's clear.
3: That's clear, thank you.
4: Four again, cage unit.
5: Dispatch, over to open.
1: Four again, thanks. Okay. Gonna be a moment.
4: Plus,
5: you got re-identified. Go ahead. 6562. This is Leo Huffman. We made contact with the residents burning. They do have it controlled out of the fire. They'll be burning for a couple of hours.
0: Ben?
1: Conway.
4: 6562, I have a disturbance at 1624 Eastern Road 28, that's 1624 East Farm Road 28. Caller is a neighbor, was told by the subjects at that location to call, didn't have a whole lot of information what was going on, stated that there's possibly a male and a female involved in a verbal altercation there. Would you like me to start yet another?
0: Affirmative.
4: That's clear.
3: 316.
1: 316.
6: 639 could be en route.
4: 639, I'll show you en route.
3: You can stack my current and send me a 410.
1: 316, I'm good.
4: We tried to get further information, but the caller wasn't very cooperative and disconnected.

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2: Four eleven.
0: Can you page on call DFS to my phone number? I put it in the comments.
2: 411 clear.
3: Four eleven.
1: Go ahead.
3: Did you get her identified? This time I have her ID here.
4: I haven't looked on the computer yet. If you have her ID, that's fine. Just write it down.
3: Clear.
1: Clear.
5: Three-twenty-one Circle Bean, 2601 North Crest Haven for G201, George 201, caller's friend broke up with the boyfriend who's threatening to harm herself.
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0: 5 pending check will be in the area 5126 South Greenbrier Avenue.
1: I'm going to honor for that Verona call.
0: Affirmative. 314.
2: Okay. Sure, so I'll say that check will be meeting 3-16 West Snowman for a child on the phone.
0: 314, send you with 319. The check will be at 1909 East Verona. 324, you can send me where I'm needed. Callers requesting check on his children who are with their mother. Kids called, said mom's screaming at the top of her lungs. Two children in the residence, 11 and 14.
2: Clear. 324, I'll start you the that then. 17-16 West Snowman. We're attempting to get them to comply to get their parents. They are not so far.
0: I'm clear.
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3: Good.
0: 678, I see a traffic control in the area of Farm Road 150 and State Highway J. John.

0: Clear. Can you bring me on traffic? Stop. This is Delaware and Carney. It's a spray painted black coupe.
1: Okay.
2: 323. I was wanting on the call with 324. You can keep the one you have up. Stack to me.

0: County and its contact information. Last seen westbound Farm Road 186 from State Highway ZZ. It's a red Chevy pickup. Personalized plate of Charles Henry Ida, Mary Adam Nora. Pulled out in front of the caller and swerved in oncoming traffic. Caused concern during talks.
1: Flatter, I am Route 6.
2: Three twelve, three eleven.
1: Check will be in the area 5126 South Greenbrier Avenue. Female walking around confused. She stated she was left at the lake by her boyfriend. Believe she's intoxicated. I seen northbound on Charleston from Nottingham.
3: 312, I'm clear.
2: 311, I'm clear. Dispatch, on scene.
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3: Main and North with no plates on a maroon Subaru. 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
4: Clear, Main North.
1: 324. 324. Does 321 need a code one? Stand by.
4: Seventeen twenty-six.
2: 324,
1: affirmative. I'll
2: let you feel call.
1: I'm clear.
2: 16 Kansas with a silver Impala. Robert John 0.9 Sam.
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3: 329, I'm clear.
0: I don't remember if I've seen it in the CAD notes or not, but was the RPO of that my last call wanting contact?
2: Affirmative.
0: 1310, I'm clear.
2: 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I got you back on it.

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0: going to be at Maine and Grant. Missouri Plate, Edward Lincoln 1, Frank Four Young with a gray Nissan Altima unknown.
1: Clearly, that's Maine and Grant.
2: 1907.

0: 3:13.
1: 17:33,
2: I have one to run.
1: Go ahead, one ready, 17:33.
2: I'm just confirming, there is no building G, there's only building D as in David. I'm just confirming that it could be apartment D, or apartment D 11.
3: 6-7-8, can you run a VIN for me?
0: Go ahead with the VIN.
1: Last name, Sam Adam William, Young Edward Robert, first Robert Ocean William, Edward Nora, middle's M for Michael, date of birth 6/14/2007. OLN is going to be 167, David 301005. It'll be a white male, sorry.
0: Possible, but the call taker confirmed they did say G as in George.
1: 1733, clear.
0: We're calling them back now.
3: 2004 Infinity, John Nora King, Charles Victor 5, 4 Edward 9, 4 Mary 8, 12783.
2: 313, I'm out with the caller. It'll be D11.
0: 678, I'm clear. Okay.
1: 1733. Go ahead.
4: 1733. Your subject saw you misspell it not once.
1: I'm clear.
0: 314. Go ahead. 314, I'm at 313 on disturbance. It's Scottsdale Apartments, 821 East Battlefield, above maybe David 11, needing code 1. 678.
5: 1735.
3: Go ahead.
5: Okay, what's up?
1: 1735.
5: Can I have EMS and routes in my PD for a consent blood draw?
0: 678, your VIN in EN 2783 is decoding to a 2004 Infiniti G35 coupe. Coming back now on file, no stolen.
1: Clear, 1735.
3: Now clear.
0: 1907. Can you show me back in, no contact?
1: Clear, 1907.
2: 313, the disturbance should be coming from apartment 21.
0: I copy apartment 21.

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1: Wildwood and Kyle with a white Fusion. Edward Henry 5, Mary 0, George.
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1: 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Number 17.26, any available for Bible and Kyle?
0: The 7 route.
1: Clear.
0: I did lose sight of the vehicle for a minute, but the vehicle's unoccupied now.
1: Vehicle unoccupied, clear.
2: Oh, 7 to 26, you didn't make a foothill.
0: It's possible. I got turned around on pretty fast. I don't know where else I could have went.
2: Oh.

0: empty bottles of shooters in the vehicle as well.
1: That is clear. Would you like to read back on my plane?
0: Good.

0: 313 code for?
1: Plate of Ever Henry 5, Mary Zero Georgetown registration, 15 Ford sedan, last four of 3344, Savannah Courtney B, out of Republic, show 302 North Pinewood, March 27, no selling, vehicle tab number 1.
2: 313, that's clear break, 314, I'll show you back in.
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0: It's not going to be a unit head that way.
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0: Clear, do you have an address for him?
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3: 314, you can send me your check version.
0: It's not going to be a unit head that way.
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1: Clear, 1714.
3: 1722, 07.
1: Good.
3: Let me head that way without him.
8: 7 o'clock.
3: So I'm there.
1: Clear 1707.

0: Clear, I'm going to start checking the streets.
1: Head my way.
0: 419.
2: 419.
0: You can send me the disturbance. Probably come from Chestnut and West.
3: 1733, can you show me out?
1: 7, I got her. Fairwood, Kentwood.
2: And that's clear. 311 just freed up. We'll start them that way as well. Break 311, you copy direct?
4: 311, I'm clear.
2: Clear 7207. Only descriptors we have on the male is that he's a white male.
5: Seventeen 33, you advise that you're out. Are you out on the 26th call?
2: The caller says this has been an ongoing issue for approximately the last 5 hours. The male is associated with a motorcycle. I guess that's the horn that he keeps honking.
1: Affirmative. En route.
6: 321, 324 status.
2: That's clear.
0: 314, code 4.
1: 71 to 10.
2: Stable. 11-10.
6: Clear, stable.
2: 314, that's clear. 319, I'll show you again.
1: Okay. 7 to 22, to answer your question, negative.
0: I got it, thanks.
5: 1714, you don't have to go to 302 North Pinewood either.
1: I'm clear. I don't know if they advise you, but I'm Coach Roll 33.
5: Ah, clear. So I'll show you in Ross, Fairwood, Kentwood.

0: Sounds on units pending general disturbance at Talia Apartments at 2645 West Delmar Street. For a male honking and trying to come into the building, the caller believes he's possibly trying to harass someone in apartment 213.
1: 07 to 14, are you going to the house?
2: Correct.

0: 312.
1: This engine is a stall vehicle at Republic Road and Harvard Avenue. It should be just east of on the eastbound side.
0: I'm clear.
1: Three thirteen. I sent you that pending abandoned vehicle.
2: Oh, great.

0: 311 and 419. The caller says that the male's been hanging around the doorway trying to walk in after someone else. Also states there is a trespassing flyer on the door with the male's picture and name on it.
1: 311 clear.
2: 19 clear. Can you show me up?
0: That's clear.
3: 1707.
0: 1707.
3: You put the address 1406 East Kentwood in the call notes, please, where she was located.
0: Clear, 1406 East Kentwood.
3: Oh, so we're going to be taking her back to her car. We're also going to see where she ran out of her shoes at.
0: Clear.

0: 419, does our caller need contact?
1: Negative.
0: I'm clear. I drove around the area and I'm not locating a male on a motorcycle and no disturbances or you can show both units back.
1: That's clear. I was able to contact the resident that we've been looking for. She's back at her apartment and unharmed. You can check back in with the report.
0: 777.
1: Clear.
2: 777.
0: I'm going to check person. Typically, just at the cluster football stadium, serving the ones.
2: Repeat your location.
0: Cluster stadium, football stadium.
2: Copy out of cluster stadium, requesting code one.
3: It's Springfield.
4: 340 on Marina Jefferson.
1: 1607. When I was on the phone with Green County, they said that they might send Springfield to go check a couple addresses. If they're on any agency assist from Willard, you can go for them.
2: 314, that's clear. I'll show you around.
0: Clear 1607. 777, 314, it's me on the west side. They want the ramps.
4: Clear. Northwest side.
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0: Is that copy we cancel?
1: I don't know.

0: sound like it's coming from the area of the railroad tracks west of.
1: Six 40, clear. PAP comments.
2: That's clear.

0: 311, I'm clearing the cancel. You can show us those back in. We'll go to that shots call.
1: Three 11 escalators, 843 South Crutcher Avenue. All the things that came from the west through the railroad tracks.
0: Clear.
2: 313, you can send me a shot call at all with the log.
1: That's clear.

0: At 319, I'll start you toward a pending domestic disturbance at 813 South Robertson Avenue. That's 813 South Robertson Avenue. Caller's in a verbal with her husband. The male threw water on her. The call seeker can hear the male yelling in the background. I'll start you the next available.
1: I'm clear. I'm just about out on the shots call. That just came out.
0: That's clear.
2: Yes, sir.
3: 15-06.
2: Just show myself and two Lawrence County deputies on scene at 328 North Persimmon Street in Halltown.
3: Clear. 328 North Persimmon Street in Halltown.
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0: 419.

0: 419.
1: The 419,
0: are you available for that domestic disturbance at 813 South Robertson?
1: Yeah, Clifton and I.
0: Oh, sorry, is next available? The male involved is a 38-year-old male named Victor Koss. He's wearing a sleeveless shirt and blue and black shorts.
1: I'm clear.
0: He didn't tell the caller that he was leaving. However, he was still in the apartment. If he does leave, he has access to an older blue SUV.

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2: I'll be checking out with the mail at the bus stop. That paging one, Sam.
1: That's clear.

0: 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Five vehicles where the road's blocked. It's just a westbound lane. And if you're going to speed limit, you should be able to see it. But if you want to let the road bridge know.
1: Okay.
2: Fifteen oh six.
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0: Can I get the next in line, please?
1: Affirmative.
2: Six forty,
3: go ahead.
2: Morning, East. Missouri temp 008, Queen 35. It's going to be on a white Tesla.
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1: 1733, Henry's will be en route to you.
2: Okay.
3: 321, 324 status.
0: Stable clearing.
2: 1733.
1: That's clear. Go ahead.
2: Can you pull 1726 or report number if you DWI?
1: Affirmative. DWI report number. $17.33 for $26, that report number will be 1,460. That's 1460.
2: Okay.
1: And I take it that 1707 is detained, is in custody?
2: Stand by on that.

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2: Three 11, can you put me back on my previous?
1: 311, clear.

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1: 777, clear.

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0: Was that update for us?
2: 662.
1: 662. I cleared with comments on our disturbance. If the Kyle subject calls back in, please advise him of abuse of 911, or I can give him a call if he has further issues.
3: Okay. I'm not sure if it was Mom or who we were trying to contact. It was whoever we tried to contact for item 11 that we left a voicemail.
0: I'm clear. Thank you.
4: Go ahead.
2: And 329.
4: Go ahead.
2: Domestic disturbance at 2229 West College Street, Apartment A, Adam. For a female in a verbal altercation with her boyfriend, said that the male is irrational and intoxicated. We're still trying to get further.
4: 329, click.
2: 329, click. Male's name is James Vivoni, white male, shirtless, wearing black shorts. There's no weapons involved. He is intoxicated.
1: 316.
2: 316.
3: Just for clarification, Channel 3 misunderstood and thought he, or I'm 11, advised to try to contact Mom, and he was saying my call. That's why it says Mom.
0: I'm clear.

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1: 316.
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1: Go ahead.
0: 9997.
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4: 319, 311, show up again.
1: 311 clear. 314, 319,
4: where are you coming from? I'll be Cherry, National Area. You can continue this way with 311 with me. We're almost out.
1: Stop, please.
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Fire on the south side of the building at 4 a.k. and cigarettes smoldering out channel 5.

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1: 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Go ahead.
0: 419. Three 11, 419, sent you a verbal of the message. Not sure if subject scanner equipped. Call number 026.
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1: I just want to verify EMS has been called out for a location, correct?
4: Henry's has possession of the vehicle. 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
0: 329, affirmative, Mercedes en route.
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0: 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Am I for plate? Edward 4, John 9, boy.
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0: Three twenty-three. Check will being 2902 East Division Street for a male, possible OD. Is laying on the ground, not conscious, breathing but struggling. We have full response.
2: 323, please.
1: 323, clear. Springfield Ladder 3, medical emergency, 2902 East Division Street.
2: 320, send that to me.
1: For a male who appears to be ODing, laying on the ground, breathing, but struggling, not conscious, Ops 3.
0: 320, clear.

0: 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Ops 3.
1: 321, 329 status.
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0: Can I see towards the chuckle wing? It's going to be in your boat arc at 10523 West State Highway T, Tom. It's for a female who was seen walking down the... walking through the downtown area and going through yards. It's a white female, black shirt or jacket, wearing jeans and boots, carrying a red hat. 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
0: That's quick.

0: 312 is out. 312. 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It's going to be a Mike Silver, Nissan, Murano. No plate info.
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0: 313 will be contact. 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
1: Okay. Also copy Campbell and Normal.

0: have an insistent person. I believe it's probably related with yours. She was released for the DWI. Her name is Savannah. She's waiting on Uber, but I'm scared because she's hearing yields in all the fields. Tall grass. They scary out. She's waiting inside for an Uber, hoping to, and requesting contact.
1: Claire, is she waiting inside, you said?
0: She's hoping to, but I believe that she's outside. I don't think coyotes are inside.
1: She should be able to get into the lobby. I don't think there's any coyotes inside.
0: Claire, do you want me to Tim call back, see if we can get hold of her?
1: Sure.
0: Claire.

0: I just attempted contact. I asked her if she's inside. She said no. Sounds like she's walking very briskly or possibly jogging. She said that she wanted somebody to go check on her daughter at home because it will still be about an hour. I'm not sure if you guys want to do that or possibly check on her. I'll just go talk to her. Basically, I'm not sure where she is. I didn't hear any coyotes in the background either.
1: 1722. I cleared the lobby as well. There's no coyotes.
0: Clear. Confirm no yotes.

0: 6-22, we made contact.
1: 6-22, I'm clear.
2: Six rank 22 is going to be the RP.
3: 17-26.
1: That's clear.
0: 17-14 to 26.
4: Good.
0: Your subject's shoes were GOA.
4: Good, thank you.
1: 312. Your status? Unstable. You got stable.
3: 26. I advise that she was scared two tall bushes to.
4: I'm

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0: 324. 329.
1: Good.
0: 324, 329, check will being at Maverick, 1700, East Valley Watermill. Her vehicle is sitting in the 5 parking lot, has been on scene for 3 to 4 hours.
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0: It's occupied by a male. Caller attempted a knock on the window with no response. It will be a light blue or silver Hyundai. Plate Tom Mary 0, Frank 8, Tom. Have full response.
1: At the Maverick. 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
0: 324 clear.
2: 329 clear.
1: Caller's reporting a person, a male, sitting in the vehicle approximately 3 to 4 hours. They have tried to knock on the window with no response. Ops 3.

0: 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That's pretty five.
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0: $17.35, can you call in and ask for the female call taker?
2: Can you stop?
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0: Sunshine and Campbell on a white Dodge Ram 1500, Missouri plate, nine Paul Henry, Edward 1-8, returning westbound.
1: Sunshine and Campbell turning westbound.

0: It's going to be Henry, Zero, David, Tom, Adam, Boy, Frank, 6-5, Sam, X-Ray, 1-0-0-6-4-0, and 2024, Lopez. If you could just put that in my vehicle, Kev.
1: Okay. Bye.

0: 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And I added it to your vehicle test.
1: Okay, thank you.

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0: 323. I'll be getting the mail courtesy right at Waffle House on North Clemson.
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0: Three, 12.
1: John.
0: Three, 12, starting towards Sunshine and Campbell. Got 313 on stop. Not responding, status.
2: 313 on stable, clearing.
0: I'm clear. 312, disregard.
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1: 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The caller is requesting phone contact regarding a false report someone made on list regarding him.
0: I'm clear.

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0: Couldn't put me on a check person at Fast Night Park.
1: 313, Fast Night Park. Six 39, can you send me my last call back?
2: Affirmative.
1: Three twelve. I just rolled up on an accident. Battlefield and National. We'll have the westbound lanes of Battlefield block.
3: 312, I'm clear. We just got a call on it. Okay. Unknown injury, if you could advise.
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3: Copy, mail bleeding from the face. Is he requesting EMS?

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1: 316.
0: Can you put myself in 311 on a check person at Jalen Park?
1: Three twelve, can you add a plate?
2: 312, affirmative, Beth.
1: 9 Frank John 50.
2: I'm clear. Also, can you confirm if they're wanting an ambulance?
1: There's already one on scene.
2: 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Springfield. 639, I closed mine with PMP comments. 639, clear.
1: And can you add another plate for me?
2: Affirmative, Beth.
1: 9 Frank Boy George 30.
2: 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Did you need readbacks or just added to your vehicle test?
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2: 3-4 engine 10, ladder 9, showing you en route to motor vehicle accident, South National, East Battlefield Road, westbound lanes for gray Ford truck versus black truck.
3: Be
2: advised. The male says he has a cut over his right eye, supposedly declining medical.
0: The brand is going to be David Edward Robert Young Adam. And the serial number will be David Robert Young - Lincoln 004890.
2: SPD 312 said a male bleeding from the face. Question mark. Option else too.
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0: Please show us on scene. I'll have C-Command.

0: 319. Copies I hadn't started yet. I did not copy the rest.
1: Clear 1728.
2: If you have any other units that are available, if you could start them probably to that assault at Cox South, we're going to be here for just a moment.
0: Answer.
3: I could head that way.

0: 316, I'm clear. We have the subject who's causing the issue on the line now, saying that Cox is making him feel like he's in a hostile situation. He keeps confronting security. We've advised him not to do that. I'll get you another unit.
1: I'm clear.
2: 311, I can go with.
0: 311, I'm clear.
3: 312.
0: 312.
3: Can I get AJ's towing for a Ford F-150 heavy front-end damage?
4: 1728 is on.
5: Negative 1728.
0: 312, can you repeat the record you're requesting?
3: AJ's towing.
0: Okay.
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0: The number I have for A&J Towing is out of service. I Googled it, and there's one out of Spokane and one out of Bolivar. Is there one or the other they're requesting?
1: The Bolivar one.
0: I'm

0: 313.
1: I'm going to have Wanda run. 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They said you used to have a license out of Missouri.
0: Okay. Travel 410.
1: Last name Lucky, Lincoln Union, Charles King, Edward Young. First name Peyton, Paul Edward Young, Tom Ocean Nora. Date of birth is 12/21 of 2005.
0: Clear to me.

0: 1728 or something. M.M. and Carnahan, Missouri Plate, Victor, Mary 6, George 1, Mary, going to be a black Volkswagen one time.
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0: 13, your subject, Peyton Lucky, 1221 of 05, is checking about no operator status. I did find him in a Missouri. Descriptors 57195 in blue. His last address given to DOR was out of Mountain Grove. He has no wants.
1: I'm clear. Thank you.

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0: Can I get an ETA for the other phone company?
1: They advised they would be there as soon as they could, but it might be a little while.
0: I'm there.
1: 311, 316, your status?
2: 311, stable.
1: Copy, stable.

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0: 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So confirming cancel, AJ's, and call rescue.
1: Affirmative.
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2: 1728
0: is out. Rescue towing went to voicemail.
2: 1728. Inman 148 in the 3, Blake, Zebra Henry 3, Tom Zero Henry. It's going to be a white Cadillac on them.
3: Clear, Inman 148.

0: 312, that was Rescue John calling back. They're en route.
1: I'm clear. Is there any way we could possibly get an ETA?
0: Stand by, I'll call back.

0: 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Thank you so much.
1: /311/316, your status?
2: /316, we're stable. Is our subject on the phone with you guys?
1: I believe so.
3: /321/329.
2: If he is, and he's not requesting a sergeant, you can disconnect with him. He's upset because he's trespassed.
3: Possible rape. Southwest bypass on West Grand.
1: Okay.
3: Requesting she doesn't know where she is, but she was assaulted and raped. We're still attempting to get further.
2: Be 12, okay.
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0: 321-329. MAC is going to be showing a contact in a lot just west of West Bypass and Grand. The caller doesn't know what the suspect said. Describe him as an older white male with a long face, large nose, and a light blue shirt.
1: Very dense.
0: The male was at the Eagle Stop at West Bypass and Division.
2: 3-10.
0: They're trying to establish a time frame.
1: The male from Cox South is requesting SPD supervisor as well as my supervisor. He's currently speaking with mine.
2: Yeah, okay.
0: 320, were you clear on the call?
2: Yeah, 30, send it to me.

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1: Affirmative.
0: 329 to 321. Go ahead. Just about the gas station. I'm going to try to locate our RP.
2: That's good.

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2: Responding units, we're trying to get further from the caller. Still at this time, throughout the mail drove something like a black Jeep, but it wasn't Jeep brand. I don't know if the subject's still going to be at the gas station or not.

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0: 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Stratford.
2: 329, clear 329. You may attempt to ask her about her grandfather's address. She mentioned the suspect may be going back there.

0: Lieutenant, we have the ambulance meet me out here. We're going to be at Bypass and Grand on the west side of the street.
1: Clear Bypass and Grand. I'll call EMS.
2: Springfield Tower 11 from dispatch. Did you have traffic?
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0: 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Be in vehicle, possibly went northbound.
4: 1728 to stop.
1: 329 suspect, possibly left northbound.
3: 1728.
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4: Amendment 148, Missouri Plate, Deeper Edward 8, Boy 3 Tom, Red Chevy, one time.
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0: Go ahead.
5: Is that northbound from your location or from Division Bypass?
0: Northbound from my location. Bypassing Grand.
5: Three ten, I'm clear. You could let me know when he's available and if he still wants contact with me or not.
2: I'm clear.

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1: .664, you can send it to me.
0: 6:64, sir. I'll show 6:40 back in.
2: 6:06, what are the comments?
0: 6:06, it's zone 518 west exit motion. Key holder attempted no contact.
2: What's the address?
0: 5210 West Chestnut Street.
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2: Cancel it.
0: 6:06, clear. 313.
1: 313.
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2: Jack Traffic. 1607 negative.

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Fire alarms going off in the entire building. 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
2: 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Still is Quail Creek. Off sail 6.
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1: 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Is there an address for this water?
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0: 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It's going to be 901 Southwest Bypass.

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0: Springfield Ladder 9, go ahead.
1: May I'll check first thing at the Maverick at National 1 Division. All advice for now.
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0: AMM and 148, Missouri Plate, Boy George 4, Boy 5 Charles. It's going to be a silver Volvo, one time.
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0: Yeah, what's going on, bike? Grant and Carney, north of all advice round.
2: Dispatch, Tower 11.
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3: Tower 11, go ahead.
2: Can I get the next closest unit to respond to this call? We need another ring cutter, ours is not doing the job.
3: I'm clear. Does it matter which type?
2: It does not.
3: I'm clear.

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1: You can cancel that other unit.
0: I'm clear, cancel. Springfield, disregard.

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1: Am
0: I only available 3:14 requesting a code 1. Can you start that way while I check north side to see if anybody's closer?
1: I'm clear.
2: 3:16, you can clear me and start me that way in his place.
0: Clear, 3:13, code 4.
2: 3:14, can you see if it's up here now?
0: I'm clear.
3: I'm about to clear up here. I can start your way.

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1: 312.
2: Rotary is open.
1: I'm clear.
2: 6 Frank 22.
1: Go ahead.
2: 612.
3: 3 reporting a person.
1: Go ahead, form. 314, go ahead.
2: 6 Frank 22, 612, residential, 9309 West Farm Road 170. Caller is the owner. He's not on scene. His neighbor notified him that someone may be in the home. Lights are going on and off. The bathroom and the rear porch light.
3: Well, I think it's going to be Charles, Adam, Sam, Tom, Edward, Lincoln, Lincoln, Adam, Nora, Ocean, Sam. First name is going to be King, Adam, Robert, Ida, Sam, Sam, Adam, Moon, Ocean, Jay, for Janelle. Show the date of birth of 02-17-1986. Will be a white female out of Missouri with a ON of Sam 205-08-0008.
1: I'm clear. 664, you can send that to me as well.
2: 664, clear.

0: 1728 as well.
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0: 148,
1: go ahead.
0: Missouri Flight 1, David Adam, Victor 4-5. It's going to be a black Chevy one time.
1: That is clear, 1728.
2: Further for units en route to the residential. The caller is en route. Her ETA is approximately 8 minutes in a black Toyota Grand Highlander. She will be going to the neighbor's address.
3: Are you on the line with her?
2: Negative.
4: 3022. Check person, Jason Grant.
5: 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Jonah Cudlin.
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0: 323 check person, possible indecent exposure at the Green Apartments, building number 22, 3126 East Valley Water Mill. 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

0: 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Unknown exactly where you went. 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
1: Hey, Mayman James River, Missouri Plate 1, King King, Frank 58. It's going to be a red forward.
0: Okay. Mayman James River, 20 twist.

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1: 612 clear. Brookline.

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1: 1728. MMN 148, Missouri Plate, Edward Mary 7, William 1, David. It's going to be a silver Volkswagen, okay.
3: 313.
2: Clear, I don't know, 48.
4: 313.
3: 316.
5: Go ahead.
3: 313, 316, disturbance, 937 South Glenstone, 937 South Glenstone, Casper's Diner. Motorcycle pulled out of the parking lot, revving, driving crazy, ran a red light, then now it's back, yelling at people in front of the building. It's parked near Pump 1. It's a 2005 Harley Davidson Dream Power Glide.
4: 313, clear.
5: 316, I'm clear. Granted, Kansas.
3: And when they say Pump 1, I'm assuming it's at Maverick. Suspect is Mel Light wearing a bandana, leather vest, prospect on the front. And they did just change the location to 959 Tucklinston, which is Maverick.
4: 313, clear.
3: Just now left westbound on Grand.
4: Three 13, clear.

0: 316.
1: 316.
0: I just had a motorcycle pass me. It's going to be going westbound on Graham from National. I'm trying to catch back up.
1: Clear westbound Graham from National.
2: 313, I'll be out of Maverick with a few more motorcycles.
1: You said three more?
2: I believe it's just one more.
1: Okay.

0: 323.
1: Yeah.
0: 322.
1: Yeah.
0: Yeah. 323, 322, disturbance of the Maverick, 1810 East Kearney. There's a Hispanic male in a white blue t-shirt and gray shorts, refusing to leave and harassing customers.
2: 316, I lost the motorcycle at a lot. I'll be heading towards the log point.
3: Clear 316.
0: His vehicle's currently parked at Big Shots at the Murray Chevy Equinox.
4: 323, clear, car in East Gate.
5: 313 and 316, did he happen to flee from you at all?
1: 322, clear. Party bed.
2: Negative.
5: I'm clear.

0: 322 and 323. The caller is now stating that the vehicle left, last seen eastbound on Turner. Caller did say they have a history with this subject, and that if he comes back, the caller plans to assault him.
1: 313 and 316.
2: 323, clear. Go ahead.
1: Just be advised, if you're trying to find a motorcycle at all, apparently he's suicidal and was actively trying to cut his chest with a razor blade.
2: I'm clear. I last saw him going westbound from Harrison and Grant.
3: 323, based on my last comment, can you show us this back in?
0: That's clear.
1: I'm clear.
2: Three. Description on that motorcycle.
4: It's a 2005 Harley-Davidson Dream Power Glide, and we have a partial license of three Adam, driver Mel White, wearing a bandana, leather vest, prospect on the front. I will make sure that Northside's aware, too. Also, we got an update that says the motorcycle is green and gold.
2: We're up behind one that came from Grant, Kansas, trying to get the plate.
4: It said Grand in Kansas.
2: Yeah, I think this is going to be him. It's Sean Frank, 3 Adam Robert. Frank, 3 Washington, 313. Do you have any charges?
1: Negative. They're more just scared that he's suicidal. His name is Anthony Torbert.
2: I'll clear those. Cool, it's Grant's.

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1: 307.
0: I'm in service. My login is M. Hartman.
2: All right, 14. We're going to go north through Chestnut. I'm going to stop there, but we're close to the north side of units.
3: Yeah, I'm trying to get them notified.
1: Clear 307.
2: You can go west at the red light here at Chestnut, Kansas.
3: Clear westbound Chestnut from Kansas.
4: Northside units, good check information for suicidal subject. Information is from the south side. For a suicidal subject on a motorcycle, threatening to cut his chest. The original call location was the Maverick at 959 South Flintstone Avenue, but looks like the last known location was westbound on Chestnut from Kansas. 2005 Harley-Davidson Dream Power Glide, partial plate, first two of three, A. Adam. It's being operated by a white male wearing a bandana, a leather vest, with Prospect on the front of it.
2: 3-4, he's pulling over at Chestnut as well, I think.
4: Name of Anthony Torbert. He should at least have a razor on him. That's what he's been threatening to harm himself with.
3: Clear Chestnut and La Fontaine.

0: So South End Unit 314 is pulling the subject over at Chestnut and LaFontaine.
1: I'll be headed towards 314, but if we could get some north side unit to code one with them, meanwhile.
2: Yeah, they're working on that. I'll show you en route.
0: 324.
2: 324.
0: I think you might be the closest one available. Are you able to code one for Southside 314 at Chestnut LaFontaine?
2: Affirmative.
0: That's clear.

0: 314. Anybody out here can code for this. I don't want to talk to EMS, and you said it's not suicidal. He doesn't have any wounds.
1: I'm there. 316, 324, you can code for.
0: 16, I'm clear.
2: 324, you can code for. I'll show you back in.
3: 313, 314, I'm going to give you a call.
1: 324, clear.

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1: Is that 850 out with 220?
0: 314.
1: Okay.
2: Go ahead. MM and 148, Missouri Plate Norwich on 4, Charles 0, David. It's going to be a silver Chevy one time.
1: Clear, MM and 148.

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1: Six 12, do we have state interrupt this?
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Springfield Engine 12, showing you en route to 3404 East Ridgeview Street to Harmony House for a 22-year-old female having a miscarriage. I was Channel 4.

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0: 314 at 313 dealt with them earlier, and one of them does have a firearm on them.
1: Is that traffic for 313?
0: Next.
2: I don't know if you copy that, but 313 dealt with them earlier, and one of them has a firearm.
0: I'm clear.

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0: Alarm 5210 West Chestnut Street. The west exit motion.
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County, get your information, special attention, Springfield area, from 5505 West Sunshine, last seen eastbound, my Chevy Impala with a loud exhaust, license John King 4, Paul 9, Adam, occupied times 4. I see you had dealings with them earlier, one will armed with a firearm. Good check, DWI.

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2: Willard. An unknown injury accident, say Highway 123 and US 160. On 123, one vehicle in a ditch.

0: partially still out in the roadway. There does appear to be debris in the roadway. RP was not able to make contact with anyone.
1: Yeah.
0: Just as I mentioned, should be a white sedan north of the intersection.

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Will of Engine 1, Will of Engine 2, showing you lots of motor vehicle accidents, State Highway 123 and US 160. It's going to be southbound just north of 41 vehicle in a ditch, unknown injuries. Cross streets are going to be, correction, no cross streets, option 1.

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3: Willard Engine 1, go ahead.
2: You can show us in the area. Do we have any further details on the location?
3: Willard Engine 1, the rising is going to be on State Highway 123, southbound just north of, for a white vehicle had their flashers on.
2: Copy that. We are in the area looking.
3: That's clear.

0: 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You can show me out. This will be at the intersection of 81 and 123. They slightly out of my jurisdiction. I'll have a check on.
1: Copy. Farmer 81 and Highway 123. Willard Engine 1.
2: Go ahead.
1: PD is unseen of rising. It's going to be State Highway 123 and Farm Road 81.
2: Copy that. We are with them now. Thank you.
0: Six, yes, out of flight.
1: Go ahead.

0: Edward Henry 9, married to Henry I, 28, on a white Buick, unoccupied. Both front airbags are deployed. 607, if you want to start state or county, whichever one can take this.
1: Clear, 607, I'll start. Highway Patrol.

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3: Amendment 148, Missouri Fleet, Victor Lincoln 8, Union 8, Union, Red Chrysler, one time.
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0: Department D, David, calling his girlfriend broke up and she's now harassing him.
2: Good.
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4: 678, check vehicle, 1251 East River Road.
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4: It's a dark gold Chevy Silverado taking up most of the roadway.
0: Austin, day relief, once they're in.
4: 1 Paul Edward Henry, 71, appears to be unoccupied.
2: Not aware, I've been around from Rodham Bridge.

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2: 1607, would you ask Highway Patrol if they want us to go ahead and start a tow for this?
3: Is it blocking?
2: There's one tire on the fog line, and could be a hazard, yes. 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

0: 谢谢啊，散了。
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1: Negative, just next closest, or next rotation for them, or whatever they use.

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0: I'll be in service at headquarters. What's the status on calls right now? 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
1: Three 13. 316. Go ahead.
2: Attention, Northside pending check will be at the Maverick at 1505 North National. For a male on the side lot in the grass.
1: 313-316. Assistant Agency, 1960 East Cherry Street Court, 4960 East Cherry Street Court. There's a caller that was passed online.
2: Behaving strange. He's been there for an hour picking the grass. He's probably going to wear a button-up shirt and a basketball shorts. Possible issues for him, HR.
1: They're threatening to send pics to the family. She's having a panic attack and threatening suicide or self-harm, I'm sorry. She also is known to have a knife in her purse where she is in rotten staging.
3: 313, clear.
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0: Attention Northwood, pending check while being at the White Oak Station at 650 West Connie. A male that's in and out of consciousness on the west side of the building. Appears not very alert. Possible CSUs.
1: .323, you can send it a call at the Maverick National. I'll advise I talked to him earlier.
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0: Attention, Southside officers, got an auto theft, 3840 West Ouachita at Petco. It's a white 2009 Chevy Impala doing donuts in the parking lot. Friends of the callers, and they took the car from him.
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1: Conference 23, go ahead.
0: It's going to be C.E. 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

0: 727, can you log me in? I'll be in vehicle 1721, and the name will be G, Nunnally, Nora, Union, Nora, Nora, Adam, Lincoln, Lincoln, Young.
1: Clear.
2: 121, could you log me in? I'll be in car 2312, login O'Harmon, Ocean, Henry, Adam, Robert, Mary, Ocean, Nora.
1: 721.
3: Is there any third ship that need relief?
1: 324. Do you guys need relief over there?
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1: 116.
0: I'm in service. Login. Adam, Mary, Charles, Charles, Ocean, Nora, Nora, Edward, Lincoln, vehicle 6 unit 2.
1: Okay. In 116, I'm going to go ahead and start you toward that auto theft at Petco, which is 3840 West Ouachita.
2: 1322.
3: 1322.
1: The vehicle's a white 2009 Chevy Impala doing donuts in the parking lot.
2: Apologies. Could you spell your user ID login again?
0: 116, clear now.
4: 112.
1: 112.
3: It would be Robert, Edward, Zebra, Edward, Lincoln, Lincoln.
4: I'm in service of Park 2219, John, Charles, Ocean, King, Edward, Robert.
1: Okay.
5: 1 Frank 14. We're in service. Can you log us in?
1: I can't, but I can take your information down.
5: I'm sorry, say again.
1: I can't log you in, but I'll take your information and write it down with.
5: I'm clear. First one's going to be K. Ricciardi. It's going to be King, Robert, Ida, Charles, Henry, Adam, Robert, David, Ida.
1: I'm sorry. If you could slow down just a little bit, like handwritten, and I'm ready for the next one.
2: 121.
5: Next one is going to be J. Schutte. It's John, Sam, Charles, Henry, Union, Tom, Tom, Edward, Vernon Carr, 1727.
1: 121. Okay.
2: 127.
6: Go ahead.
2: 1 Frank 11. We're in.
1: Clear, 1 Frank 11. I'm ready for your information.
2: 121, 127. Check person at the Maverick at 215 South Kansas Expressway.
6: T. Robinson.
2: There's a male refusing to leave that the caller wants trespassed. He arrived on foot, and at the time of call, he was inside the store.
1: Clear.
2: Described as a white male in a red shirt with plaid, black, and blue pants.
1: Okay.
6: 111, we'll head to that stolen vehicle.
1: I'm showing you in route. 121, I'm clear.
4: 316.
5: 127, clear.
1: 316.
4: I just want to clarify, is that auto theft in relation to the Impala that was stopped earlier with guns and possibly DW?
1: That I don't know. We don't have a plate number on it or anything else. I really don't have a way to verify that. And the caller wants to remain anonymous on his own stolen vehicle.
4: I'm clear.
5: I'm in service.
1: Clear, 119. I'm ready for your information.
0: David, Boy, Edward, Robert, Nora, Edward, Tom, and I'm in vehicle 2209.
1: Okay.
0: 115, I'm ready for my information as well.
1: I'm ready, go ahead.
0: B, as in David, Wagner, W-A-G-N-E-R. And I'll be in car 2909.
1: Okay.

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0: I'm card 2306. 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Last name is Rubik, R-O-U-B-I-K.
1: 4504.

0: 116, the vehicle's not here. Do we have a better location for our caller?
1: And Evan, they wanted to remain anonymous.
0: I'm clear. This is GOA till they show up next time.
1: Clear.
2: 129 South.
3: 1 Frank 13, can you log us in manually?
4: 129.
1: I'll take your information. I can't log in. Go ahead.
2: Wilkinson Grant, George King 0, Charles 5 Young is a white passenger car one time.
4: What's the cost of Grant?
3: We have two users. The first user is T. Rhodes. It's Tom, Robert, Henry, Ocean, Adam, David, Sam. The second is going to be Z. Thomas. It'll be 0, Tom, Henry, Ocean, Mary, Adam, Sam. Vehicle 2925.
5: 128, she said Locust and Grant. I'll go out with her.
4: Clear Locust and Grant, 128. I'll show you that way as well.
1: Okay, are you a Franker unit or Adam?
3: Frank.
1: Okay.
6: 607, I don't know if I missed some traffic earlier, but it looks like Highway Patrol is asking if they're still needed. I don't believe so at this point. I'll fill out paperwork for the tow sheet.
1: I'm clear. Do you want me to go ahead and cancel them?
6: Yeah, you can go for them.
1: I'm clear, thank you.
6: Can I get a case number for agent assist?
1: We actually don't have CAD right now due to network maintenance. I'm not able to issue case numbers at the moment.
7: 322.
4: 322.
7: You can close it by call HBO.
6: I'm clear. I'll add one to my last case number and put it on there for now.
4: Clear 322 back in HBO.
1: Clear.
6: Six and seven. I don't know if we can take a note to pull this later, but I think the case number is going to be 672-26-672.
1: Copy that. I do have a note to pull one later for you.
8: Thirteen oh one. I'm in service.
1: Okay, 1301.

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1: 129 negative at this time. 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

0: 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I think their last one was 15 minutes ago.
1: Oh, good. I'll reach out to
2: 120. Okay. 120, could you call into dispatch?
3: Affirmative.

0: not my truck vehicle. 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
1: That's clear.

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2: Okay.
1: I'm clear.

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0: 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Can you show me back in?
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2: Could you close this GOA?
1: Sure, you're back in GOA.

Attention Northside, get check information from Kansas Expressway in Nichols. I see northbound. A white square-bodied SUV with a plate of Edward Mary 5, George 0, George.

0: Carthage PD, they're requesting me to get some information on a patient that's in ICU, neurotrauma unit. Name is Donnell R. Courtright. Date of birth 5570, and they were a victim of a stabbing in Carthage. I'm not sure what information they're requesting, but I do have the caller's name and phone number if you'd like to contact them.
1: Yeah, go ahead and take that, please.
0: Any battlefield unit on the radio. Officer Talbot, T-A-L-B-O-T-T, phone number is 417-230-7200.
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0: 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I'm in service and run to the office to pick up 12.
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0: 1 frame 13, 116. Did I check while being?
4: Clear, 626.
0: 865 South Douglas, 865 Douglas, apartment 22. Got a caller that is suicidal, wanting to go to the hospital. No weapons. They are intoxicated.
1: 1 Frank 13 clear.
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0: 115.
1: I've got an assistant person, 1913 South Dallason. Our caller is needing to have an order of protection served. They were told to call back with us. They've got it printed off and it's ready. Caller's location is 925 East Seminole. And we can go there and get paperwork.
0: I apologize. What was the street name again?
1: The caller is at 925 East Seminole. And then the suspect is at 1913 South Allison.
0: Perfect.

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0: Can you give me a read back on the phone number for my caller again?
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0: I've gotten this. It's the person, 203 South Oakwood. She's just wanting phone contact. I guess her grandson was arrested in her vehicle and it was towed. She's just wanting to know where it is and how to get it back. I've got that number when you're ready.
1: No.
2: 616. I'm in service. Did you supervisor?
0: It's going to be 417-619-3613 for Karen. Again, 417-619-3613 for Karen.
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0: code 141 Frank 14, Grant in Tampa, Jeff Levine.
1: Where?
0: One fifteen.
1: Are you able to provide the RP phone number for me real quick?
0: Yeah, stand by.
1: Okay, thank you. What was the first name?

0: It looks like it says Rufus Mumber, but I'm not certain what that is.
1: I'm clear, thank you.
2: 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Could you log me in, please?
3: 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We're working off paper right now. 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But I do have a call for you when you're ready. It's going to be at 4060 West Mesa, 4060 West Mesa. Caller advised. It's a missing person adult. Caller advised a 23-year-old who's a ward of the state, ran away from the address sometime overnight. Does not have a phone number, unknown where she might go. Subject's name is an Indigo Lucas, white female, unknown clothing.
2: Sure.
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0: We have no channel 3. 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
3: 1706.
4: If you would just write it down, I'm Dacia Supervisor.
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0: 1 Frank 13.
1: Do you guys have an apartment number for our individual over here at 865 South Douglas?
0: 22,
1: 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Thank you.
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0: One Frank 13, you can disregard. 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
0: One eleven. You do clear us from our call from earlier.
1: Ten forty-eight.
2: I believe so. I just took over, but I'm not showing you listed as on anything.
0: We're clear. Thank you.
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1: Go ahead.
0: 124, 127. Indecent exposure. It's going to be at 308 East Commercial. It's in the alleyway by the dumpsters, right off of Robertson. There's a male defecating in the street. He's described as a white male with a red shirt and black pants. He was intoxicated and was talking to himself. 124, I'm clear. Division Broadway.
1: 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Barney, Kansas.

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Attention Southside, did check 65 in Evans, northbound. The black truck, unknown plates, looks to be four-wheel drive, going across all lanes, 90 miles per hour, driving recklessly.

0: Attention Southside, good check, possible DWI at Hillcrest and Republic Road.
1: Attention Green County, good check information. State Highway T, Tom and 124. Southbound on T, an unknown plate number, white pickup with wood panels. CNI driving.
0: Okay, last thing, possibly pulling into the apartment complex to the east, the white Tacoma, 0 Sam Henry, John 61.

0: 6, Frank 32.
1: 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Rotor.
0: 6, Frank 32. Unknown injury accident, State Highway T-Tom and 266. Southbound on T Highway, the white. Pickup possibly with a trailer. I believe the driver may be impaired. We'll have a full response.

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4: 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Green County units, CAD appears to be coming back up. 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
4: I have a plate when you're ready. I can't get meals to work this morning.
3: Go ahead.
4: We're clear. Beat George Lincoln 9, Lincoln 4 King. I need an address on that.
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1: Clear, 672.
3: Checking on a 2011 Toyota four-door to his... I'm clear. We've actually received 2 different calls from him in the last little bit. He's very known with responders. Samurai Incorporated of Stratford. Address listed as 325 East Evergreen.
1: Okay.
3: Do you want a good one?
4: Got
1: it. Stratford.
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0: 1-14.
1: One 24, 127, you can ignore that call. We're backloading some calls. One 27, I'm clear.
0: One Frank 13.
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0: Attention Southside to check James River and Glenstone northbound for white Silverado blacked out taillights. Cutting off other drivers and not using a signal. 8 Young Henry, Adam 78.
1: 909, can I get a case number, please?
2: County, good check information, Springfield area. James River and Glenstone, northbound, white Chevy Silverado with blacked out taillights, cutting people off with no signal. 8 Young Henry, Adam 78.
3: Case number 385-385.
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2: The 3839 is not, it's most likely going to be the 3900. I believe they're the only ones that match with those apartment numbers.
1: I'm clear. One other thing I wanted to confirm is this building B only goes up to the third floor. It was supposed to be B402, correct?
2: Affirmative.
0: 127, we're going to be at 1400 West Poplar Street. On a blue Honda Odyssey, plate, Nora Lincoln 4, Lincoln Ford, George.
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1: 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I'm going to check a couple more things, but it's looking like a bad address.

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1: Check Carson, Grant, and Ildarine northbound.
0: 115 up there. 116 clear. Bring out sunset.

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0: 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I'll be in vehicle 1710.
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1: 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We are back online. Are you not able to sign in?
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0: 124. 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Apartment D, David, college 14-year-old son, never came home last night. We're still getting further information.
1: I'm clear.

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1: The missing female is a ward of the state. She found out that her bio dad works at the library center on Campbell. If you could dispatch an SPD officer to check the area, I have the description of the female and the name of her bio dad.
2: Affirmative, Weston Chestnut. 1-1.
1: Female white, 5'3", approximately 260. Unknown on the exact clothing, should have light blue tennis shoes on. Wearing a beige colored crossbody bag and be carrying a big orange tablet. She has light brown hair, that's shoulder length.
2: I'm clear with bio dad, please. 5'11".
1: Dad is James Lucas and is supposedly a security guard.
2: I have an unknown injury. It's a crash notification. We can only hear heavy traffic in the background and no answer on callback. It's showing on 65 south of James River.
3: Clear.
1: 909, just for information, she's been entered into Mules as a missing person.
2: Clear. Looks like it's going to be northbound lanes in between the 44.4 and 44.6.

Battlefield's requesting a check will being at the Library Center for a missing 23-year-old. She's a ward of the state. Just found out that her bio father worked at 4653 South Campbell. She's entered into Mules as a missing person. They think she might have gone here.

0: 124.
1: Go ahead.
0: 124, there's another call. Subject going to be Wayne, correction, Wade Bronson, 14 years of age. Male, I spoke with Cox, advised he was no longer there, had been discharged recently. I couldn't say the exact time frame. Only that it was within the last 24 hours. I also spoke with his nurse at Behavioral, Perimeter Behavioral, and he is not there either.
1: I'm clear.

0: 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Were you able to get signed in?
1: That's Rick.
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0: That's clear. I'm clear. I have a past commercial burglary at the YMCA 417 South Jefferson. 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

0: The check will be 1673's Cairo. Caller received a text from a client saying that he has cut his wrist and is crawling to a train car.
1: 128, can you tell me a traffic stop at Lexington and Lynn?
2: Caller, Lexington and Lynn.
0: The log point is his home address. Unknown if he would be there or not. Also has a brother that resides at this address that he is the caregiver for.
3: 1-13, clear.
4: 150, clear.
0: The caller is a girl. I believe the message actually came in around 7:15.

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0: 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Robert John 4, X-ray 1, X-ray.
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3: 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Can you have a Southside unit check the address and the call comments? 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

0: Last name's going to be Crowley, Charles, Robert, Ocean, William, Lincoln, Edward, Young. First name's going to be Charles, Henry, Adam, Robert, Lincoln, Edward, Sam. Date of birth, 1/28/98. 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
2: Line 27, subject clearly is showing ID only, indicator 1, also showing on P&P, for assault third degree and stealing 750 or more. There's a couple of possible 13s out of Greene County. Let's check to Charles Dante Crowley, white male, 12898 with a matching social ending in 9483 for probation violation of assault third degree and probation violation for stealing. What do you want me to confirm?
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1: 672.
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0: 127, you're subject to confirmed on both counts out of Greene County. No bond.
2: I'm clear. Can you show one in custody and change it to warrant arrest for me in full case and death?
1: 672, check will being 2312 West Camino Alto Street. Callers with the home health organization isn't getting their patient to come to the door.
0: Clear, one in custody. Do you want to read back on that case in time?
3: I'm clear.
2: No thanks.
0: Clear.
4: 627, I'll put a call in, Kenneth.
1: Okay.

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1: 124.
0: Can I get a case number 3 back, please?
2: 113 to 115.
3: Have it neither.
4: Good.
1: 124. That case number is going to be 22,731. Again, 22731.
0: I'm clear. Thank you.
2: Can you check that railroad track there just to your west, and then if you want to come down south, I think Cairo dead ends at that rail yard before we get to Vang?
3: Ebenezer, fire alarm 3684 North Bridgewood Avenue, off channel 5.
4: Attention, Greene County District 2, fire's en route to 3684 North Bridgewood Avenue for a fire alarm.
5: Okay. Do you know if there's any train cars on this set of tracks?
2: Not that I'm aware of.
3: Evan, you're showing you a map to the fire alarm at 3684 North Bridgewood Avenue. Cross street's going to be West Beverly Hills Drive and West Bridgewood Court off channel 5.
4: 127.
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0: I checked the tracks and if anybody from Traffic Way to Cherry. 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But that's clear, thank you.
1: 1 Frank 13, 1 15, I put a ping location. That's a 600 meter radius from Traffic Way and Glenstone, basically.
2: We're clear.
1: 114, go ahead.
0: 114, I got a person to run.
1: Go ahead.

0: Last name is Wood, common spelling. First name is Jeremy, common spelling. Middle initial A for Allen. The date of birth is going to be 12/18 of 1978. He's going to be white male out of Texas. Social provided 45787-5111. I also got a Texas DL of 173-54568.
1: This is Fashion News.
2: Have a news department.
1: Just driving on scene. Bridgeward, come in.
2: First place, show on you. Bridgeward, come in.

0: I'm not seeing where the social is provided, but most out of states do not have it. They just go by the DL.
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2: City disturbances 112 at Rapid Roberts, 1840 South Campbell. Female is now on the east side of McAllister's, irate when asked to leave. Black female with black jacket carrying a white plastic bag.

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1: I'm clear. You can search to your satisfaction. We're going to check this ping location and dispatch if we can get one more ping to see if he's mobile. Otherwise, we're going to contact the original caller.

0: 627 to plead. John Mary 8 Frank 3 Adam expires May 28, title and registration on a 2016 BMW, last four on the VIN 3659, and Alexander Tressner, address is in Gladstone, Missouri, no stolen.
1: I'm clear, can you try George Mary 8 Frank 3 Adam?
0: Affirmative.

627 George Mary A. Frank 3 Adam expires April 27, 2012 Chevy hatchback class 41159. The same name in your comments list. Fugate subject. Address is in Stratford, no stolen.

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0: Six rank 26, an alarm, 8462 East State Highway D, David, one trip on the kitchen door. Correction. I'll check back in on that alarm, getting you in route to Garnet.
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0: The alarm in 3462 East State Highway D, David.
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2: 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It's a white SUV with an older male driver on the westbound off-ramp facing the wrong direction.
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1: Disturbance at Pet Boys, 1265 East Battlefield. 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They're upset over service. 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

0: 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It's an older Buick sedan, red in color. They're requesting cancel.
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0: Okay. Having a check, C9, 60 in Main and Republic. It's eastbound for a gold Toyota Camry, Tom King 0, George 6, William, unable to maintain lanes.
2: Central Republic unit, C9, good check information. Eastbound, US 60 from Main, gold Toyota Camry, unable to maintain lanes. Tom King 0, George 6, William.

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0: 112-116 Aquarius Circle, being at Mercy, 1235 East Cherokee. It's going to be the north side parking garage, top level. 17-year-old male is intoxicated. He's sitting on the edge of the parking garage making self-harm statements. Security's on scene trying to talk to him. He's a male, white, blonde hair, no shirt, gray sweatpants. 1235 East Cherokee.
1: 112, I'm clear. Do you have a negotiator on?
0: Any available negotiator advice?
2: Attention north side, is there an available negotiator to help us out?
3: 116, I'm clear out.
0: One 12, we announced both north and south. No negotiator currently on.
1: No click.
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5: Affirmative.
0: Clear.
5: I'm a negotiator. I can head to the south side. Cool.
2: Clear 129, I'll send you a call. It's going to be at Mercy.
1: I'm going to the Mercy call, but if you continued north on Kentwood, just north of Traffic Way, there was a couple of rail cars on that stretch of track.
2: Okay, thanks.
5: And that's my call as well.
0: Clear 110, also 201 and units responding. 129 advise he's a negotiator is route.
4: 201, I've contacted 840. He will be en route as well.
0: Okay. 6 Spring 32, stalled vehicle.
6: 6 Spring 32.
1: One 15. I'll be clear with my current call. I'll be right from SPS to the call at Mercy.
0: Highway B in 266. Clear 115.
6: B in 266.
1: One 11. Is there additional personnel needed on the Mercy call?
0: One 10, how many additional do you want?
5: One 10, you can go ahead and send them.
0: Okay. One Frank 11, did you copy?
1: One Frank 11, I'm clear.

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1: I was clear on the call at Mercy and I'll be en route.
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0: last name Fawcett, Frank Adam Union, Charles Edward Tom Tom, first name Connie, Charles Ocean Nora, Nora Ida Edward. Initial S is in Sue. Date of birth is going to be 7/26/1977. Social provider is 486-808066. She's a white female.
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1: 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We don't need any additional.

0: Units responding and at Mercy, be advised. Mercy just called back saying that mail is now going into the hospital voluntarily. They are requesting to cancel.
1: Seven 12, I'm here. I'm gonna go into the ER just to check on the situation.
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0: we can confirm that the male is no longer on the ledge and is going back in the hospital. 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
0: One Frank 22, traffic stop.
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0: It's going to be a silver Buick sedan. Going to be Kearney and Prospect.
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1: 1501, can you call in the dispatch for the county dispatcher?
0: I'm on my way to the ER. I'll meet you there. I'm coming from towards the top of the parking garage.

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0: 128, 127. Check will be near Nicholas and Grant. Just east of on the sidewalk. There's a female screaming help saying she's going to fall. It's described as an elderly black female, blue shirt, black pants, walking with an elderly black male in a black flannel.
1: 128, I'm clear. Carney and Ramsey.
2: 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One 16, I'll take 109.
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0: 115 to 160, would you like that one?
1: 71, George, 4, Paul, Robert, 5, Sam, King, X-ray, David, 425,
2: 4535.
0: Affirmative. Clear. 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
3: 201, did you dispatch a call? Check well being at Nichols and Grant.
4: 201, that's affirmative.
3: I'm clear, I'll be out with them at Concord and Nichols.
4: Clear 201, Concord and Nichols.

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1: 201.
0: This female's complaining of breathing issues. Would like an EMS or ambulance come check her out. 62-year-old female.
1: Okay, 62-year-old female with breathing complications. We'll start EMS.
0: Two of one, the other two units coming here can code 4.
1: Okay, 201. 127 and 128 back in.
2: 27 quick.
1: 1 front 22.
3: 1 front 22, go ahead.
1: One front 22, you're vanning in 4535, does successfully check back to a 2013 Buick. Is not on file with DOR, no stolen.
3: 1 front 22, clear. 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

0: Montana, we don't have a canine on, and that's not something we would typically use them for.
1: I'm clear. I'll try to call them back and advise that. They may want to call from you, though, just so you're aware.
2: Can you get check state high readable in Norin, J. John westbound? It's a red dump truck with an uncovered load, losing rocks.
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0: I'm great, Salmina.

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2: Could you put me at a check person, the old gas check on West Chestnut?
1: Okay, the old gas plus on West Chestnut. Do you want a good one?
3: Okay. All aside.

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1: Negative. They're on a special assignment at the Walmart on East Kearney that moved themselves onto an indecent exposure.
0: If I'm clear, I can go and check on him.
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0: I'll be on Sawyer Road near Parker Reynolds with X-Ray Charles 3, King 7, Union. Be a silver Ford occupied one time.
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1: 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Should be on a Jaguar of some sort.
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0: Number John 2, Mary 1, Paul is coming back to a 17 Jaguar showing title and registration to a Kevin Austin out of Springfield. Expiration is August 27, no stolen.
1: 503 on 2.
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2: Affirmative 503, I sent you a traffic control at Bucky's 3284 North Beaver. There's a semi-truck stuck on the roundabout.
1: I'm clearing route.

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0: One Frank 23, I sent you a non-injury accident. It's locked at R&R Custom Wheels, 2545 North Glenstone. Really directly in front of on the highway. An orange Chevy Avio versus two other vehicles. It's confirmed non-injury, but the southbound lane has one lane blocked. No available traffic units at this time.
1: I'm clear.

0: particular game will be out of the stop at the Mavericks, the Chestnut Bypass. The Blue Mazda, Oklahoma State, Paul Norris, 600.
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0: 115 have a missing adult, 2732 East Portland Street. Caller's advising her 51-year-old son, who's schizophrenic, is having a mental episode and left the home approximately 9 o'clock. He's a male, white shirt with a tiger face in the front, gray and black pants, black shoes. He doesn't have a phone with him, and the mother does have guardianship. 2732 East Portland.
1: What would you know, sir? 1 Frank 13, I'm clear.
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0: Phoenix and Paige were pulling back behind the little duplex just to the northeast of that intersection. It's a black truck, no license plate.
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0: From Dallas County, stop and hold request for a Kendall Stewart that left Dallas County around 0900 hours, possibly en route to a medical facility southbound in US 65.
1: One young Victor Henry, Zebra 8 boy Henry, 7 Charles 5 Mary, 33410.
0: After taking medication, Maya should be in a black Chevy Equinox. Plate 2, Adam Henry, Young 4-2.

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0: Nine 69. Then ending in 3410, does the code to a 12 Mazda 6 showing title and registration to a Michael Chamberlain and a Willard on Edward George 8, Young 3, William, expiration March of 26, no stolen.
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0: Danger Republic officer, charge medical emergency 227 North Sandstone for a possible stroke.
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0: Attention, Northside. Good check. See you now driving. 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Green S10. Victor King 2. Nora King 5. Possible road rage. Westbound.
1: Touches house on have a rolling disturbance. 2400 block of West Grand Street. Currently eastbound. Trying to get further. 1725 out.
2: 1725 out.

0: preference for rolling disturbance. We also have another caller advising
1: Republic. Engine 1, showing you a map to the medical emergency, 227 North Sandstone Avenue for a patient having a stroke. Cross street's going to be West 1, Tavo Lane, West Alameda Street, Optional 4.
0: There's an S10, Victor King 2, Nora King 5, driving CNI, possible road rage. Other vehicle turnaround is now following them. Other vehicle's going to be a white G Cherokee. They're now northbound Kansas.
2: I'm clear.

0: Morning, 10-9, Frank 9, Plaza 13, Toyota, Venoning in 2223 to a Tanner Gilmore out of Clover, expression at 27.
1: Attention, north side. Pending rolling disturbance from south side, northbound, Kansas and Walnut. It's going to be a white Jeep Cherokee and a black S10. North side, their aggressor is no longer following the RP.
2: Six, Frank 32. What was the last six of that event?
0: Seven, two, two, two, two, three.

0: 121.
1: 121
0: to divert you to a priority rolling domestic. CB at Chestnut in Kansas. A RP is in a white Jeep Cherokee. He was being followed by an S10. The driver of the S10 is an X. He was out of the vehicle, beating on the RP's window. RP is possibly gone west on Chestnut. Still gathering further. I'll get you a code 1.
1: 121, I'm clear.
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0: 121, 127. The RP is now at Kansas and Chestnut, facing eastbound at the light. She has up a flat tire.
1: 121, clear.
2: 124 is back by current. Add me to that.
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0: 121, 24, and 27. The suspect is now going southbound on Kansas from Chestnut. He is in a dark-colored S10. The RP is in a white Jeep Cherokee.
1: 127, can you just make outside aware of it as well?
0: Clear 127.
2: 124, if you want to direct the victim to headquarters, I'm still here.
0: 124, the RP is refusing to drive to headquarters.
1: 761 out of county.
3: Clear 761.
2: 124, I'm clear.
3: I'm currently Kansas and about 651. And I'm not seeing any vehicles matching those descriptions.
1: Did you have traffic?
0: 128, the RP said the officers are behind the suspect and then disconnected. So the suspect vehicle is going to be a dark colored S10.
3: I'm clear. Affirmative. I was logged as a past disturbance, although the caller is staying in the area and requesting contact. It occurred at 2860 South Rancherie Road regarding a landscaping job. The customer refused to pay and threatened to get a weapon. He's waiting at the Springfield Farms office.
1: Clear.

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0: Springfield Engine 12, Interval Emergency 321 West of Sunshine Street, raising pains for a patient unconscious. Pass 4.
1: 13, 2 Travis Stop.
0: 119, 1 Frank 11, Interval 321 West Sunshine at Raising Canes. It's a female that's unconscious in the booth inside the store.
1: 13, do that.
0: We've got full response on the way. 321 West Sunshine.
1: Nice. 1 Frank 11, clear.
2: I'll be at 125 and Pine, Missouri Plate, Edward Adam 1, Charles 2, John. It's going to be on a black Hyundai Santa Fe. Leave one or two occupants.
1: I'm Kansas in division now. Clear 125 and Pine. 764.
0: 764.
3: 121, 124, and 127. The RP's last rapid hit showing pulling into the apartments on the south side of Grand and West. A little under 2 minutes ago.
4: I'm about a block away from the Raising Canes. You can send me that code for the furthest.
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1: Negative. The caller disconnected when she thought officers were behind the vehicle. They couldn't find the vehicle. We can't get her back on the line.
0: Okay.
1: Five twenty-nine.
0: Reference at Northside call. That truck's plate from Boy King 2 North to Sam.
1: Clear.
2: Seven 64. You can code for the other unit. She says she doesn't need any assistance. I'll meet up with fire here and cancel them.
3: 127 to 121. We got a little kid in trouble anywhere. Near the intersection, so she's probably back to the apartment.
4: 1609. Can you pull me a case number for miscellaneous incident at Quarry Road and 160?
0: Quarry Road and 160.

0: 764, I've canceled fire on scene. You can cancel EMS.
1: Okay. 651, just be advised, the male suspect did not pull up to the office as well. I'll start you a code 1.
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1: 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When I was pulling up on this Kane's call, it looks like your check person guy was about a half a block south of there walking.
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0: 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Got Missouri 10 tag, I can't read. 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
4: 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She was able to tell me where she was at, that she was putting air in her tires. Wasn't excited to talk to officers, but was also fearful that the suspect was going to return.
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2: Okay, we're out at the location now. 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I'll attempt phone contact again. It keeps going directly to voicemail. Version?
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0: Princess Alfred Officers, good check. Southbound 65 from the 43.6 mile marker, a black Kia sedan, Texas plates of Tomboy David 7456. Passenger of the vehicle is a male white wearing red shirt. He's sitting on the window sill of the vehicle's window trying to touch passing cars. Last seen southbound.
1: Can I get check CNI driving mile marker 43.6 southbound 65?
2: 127.
1: It's a black Kia sedan, Texas plate Tomboy David 7456, driving in the middle, hanging out the window, trying to touch other vehicles.
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5: 1302, I'm stable.
0: Clear 1302, stable.

0: of motor vehicle accident at Taco Bell, 405 East Walnut Lane. Elderly female in a silver car crashed into a ditch. They're requesting medical. Paramedical are going to be en route.
1: I'm clear. I'm en route as well.
0: Clear.
2: Willard Station 1, Willard Station 2, motor vehicle accident, 405 East Walnut Lawn. Correction, Walnut Lane at Taco Bell for one vehicle accident. 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
3: 609, I'm en route as well.
0: 4. Okay, 609.
4: 6, rank 26. We're clear.
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5: 1605. 1605. Dispatch Willard Institute.
0: Jesus. 1605, have an assistant agency at the Willard Care Center, 400 West Walnut Lane. Mercy got a direct call requesting PD for a patient that is kicking and screaming, 68-year-old female. Medical is going to be staging.
1: I'm clear. I'll be in route.
0: Great.
3: 1609, 1605, do you want me to go and wrap with you?

0: 6809. I'm going to be en route to the assist agency.
1: Question on my emotion, you're on 1605, the assistant agency at the Willard Care Center, 400 West Walnut Lane.

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That's clear. Willard, Engine 1, showing you a map to medical emergency, 400 West Walnuts Lane at Willard Care Center. EMS is going to be staging for a 68-year-old female patient kicking and screaming. Cross Street's going to be West Don V Street. We have ball en route, option 03.

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1: Can you please check for any history, call history at 1003 East Rogers Street here in Republic in reference to a male, possible dementia, Alzheimer's, or any other sort of medical?
0: Go ahead. 124.
2: Go ahead.
0: 127-124. Check will be 1216 North Ethel. RP would like her father checked on. 70-year-old male. Been making suicidal statements. Does drive a white Ford truck. Access to a gray and blue minivan.
3: Yeah, but it looks like there's only been three calls at 1003 East Rogers in Republic. One was a medical, correction, two calls then. One was a medical on the 7/22 of this year. It was for a female that fell. The other one's a check person in 2025.
4: 127 clear.
2: 124 clear.
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0: 129.
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7: Fairgrove.
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0: 128.
4: One 15. We'll be at Ridge Fitness parking lot off of Campbell with the white male buzz cut from previous trespassing call.
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3: Attention Fairgrove officers, fire and medical route to 122 South Orchard Boulevard, Fairgrove Senior Center for a 73-year-old male vomiting, not yelling that he wants to be seen.
0: 128.
6: Go ahead.
8: 1203, what was that address again?
0: 128, Cox had no information for your co-responder.
3: The Fairgrove Senior Center, 122 South Orchard Boulevard.
6: Okay, thank you.
8: Are you going to attach me to that?
3: No, but it's going to be a correction. It will not be a 73-year-old male. It will be a 93-year-old male. They also advise he is not a native English speaker.

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1: Go ahead.
0: Hey, this is Kevin from Springfield. It's currently a cardiac pull, right?
2: Fairgraph Engine 1 showing you en route medical emergency 122 South Orchard Boulevard, Fairgraph Senior Center for a 93-year-old male vomiting. Cross street's going to be South Rockridge Street, Old Mill Road. 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
1: Ackler, we'll keep her base until he gets here.
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1: 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I'll be in route 10.
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0: One 12-116 and check person at Pet Boys, 1265 East Battlefield. That's going to be the subject from the earlier disturbance. He's back on scene.
1: 112 clear. Do we know if they want him trespassed or they just want him to leave?
0: We'll try to clarify.
2: 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Sunset Campbell.

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1: 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Sunset Campbell.

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0: If you would, show me out at that 1003 Rogers address, and I've got a plate when you're ready.
1: Good.
0: Missouri, Robert George 6, X-ray 2 Union, 26 expiration, should check back to a Mazda SUV.

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0: One track 23-124, disturbance at Maverick, 3449 West Kearney, male, female, and a verbal. Female does have a baby with her. Police have broke the female's phone. They're inside the store. 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
1: 123 clear. White Center 44.
0: 124 clear. Campbell and Central.

0: You're played of Robert York, 6x32 Union, does come back to a 2004 Mazda utility type of vehicle, registered to a James Lewis and a Carol Lewis out of Republic, matching the address. No stolen.
1: I'm clear, thank you.
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1: 1302.
0: Yeah, it's O'Reilly's. Missouri plate, John King 6, Victor 9, Henry. I mean, on white Honda Accord 1.
1: Cleared, O'Reilly.

0: 627, 6-ring 26, a domestic, 4563, South Robertson, Unit 1. For the caller's ex refusing to leave, it's a Jesse Walden, white male, blue sweatshirt, and gray shorts.
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2: 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I think sitting on a bench. Okay. 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
1: Hello, guys.
0: Okay.
2: You can show milkman terminated. 632 is back in service.
1: That's clear, sorry. MRC 32, after 5.

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1: I'm clear. I'm in ramp.
0: Clear. Showing you're not. I'll start your code one.
2: 6-10, you told me in ramp.
3: 1-14.
0: Clear. 1-14, go ahead.
3: Can I get a non-emergent ambulance en route to northwest corner of the square for a 23-year-old female complaining of blisters on her feet and also mental health concerns?
0: Clear.
1: 613.
0: 613.
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0: 221-127. Check well-being at Chestnut and College. It's a small child walking in the road. 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

Dutchess Health and Officers, good check. Possible intoxicated driver. Last seen northbound Cox from Farm Road 182, a black Toyota RAV4, plate of Zebra Edward 7, X-ray 3 Zebra. It was unable to maintain a single lane. Callers advising the driver appears to be intoxicated, crossed over onto oncoming traffic multiple times.

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1: 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I'm unable to locate him.
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0: 225-226, disturbance. Okay. 1255 East Chestnut, apartment 203. RPD's here yelling and banging. Known to live there is a 40-year-old male, 26-year-old female. Only here and it hasn't seen anybody.
1: 226 clear.

0: 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He's coming back in with a report.
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1: 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Go 4.
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1: 1302, you have a check person 805 South Meadowlark Court. Caller advising is vacant home currently and believes that there may be a homeless person living in the location. Has seen him on camera going into the backyard, has not seen him exit. Advised that if he is going into the house through the back door, describes a male white t-shirt and jeans.
2: Copy.
3: Yeah. 1301, what was that address?
1: 1301, it's going to be 805 South Meadowlark Court.

0: 2913, 215 at Turquoise Being, 2042 South Ingram Hill. 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
0: Attention Southside officers, good check, scene of driving, last seen eastbound James River from National, black Volkswagen SUV, driving CNI, high rate of speed.
2: Are
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2: Last name Walden, William Adam Lincoln, David Edward Nora, first name Jesse, John Edward, Sam Edward, middle initial David, OBOD 52288. White, middle out of Missouri with OLN Robert 175021013.
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0: 225.
1: Go ahead.
2: Republic.
0: Two twenty-five. Check will being at Studio Reynolds, 1026 West Norton, apartment number 611-611. Checking on a female who's been no call, no show at work for the last few days.
3: Center Republic officers, medicals are after the Republic on the department, 1740 East Hamilton.
1: 225, clear.
4: 225, I'm clear.
3: For a person that's having difficulty moving, heart issues, fire smart as well.
2: Republic Engine 1, medical emergency, 1740 East Hamilton Street, Republic Psalms Apartments, for a patient having heart issues, feeling weak, that's 4.
0: 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White male with salt and pepper hair, beard, gray t-shirt, shorts, stole merchandise left southbound on Oakland. Customer did chase him. 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

0: Republic Engine 1 showing you an apt medical emergency, 1740 East Hamilton Street, Republic Farms Apartments, Apartment C1, Charles 1, for a patient having heart issues, feeling weak.
1: 221.
0: Cross street is going to be Oakwood Avenue and Denver Avenue, option 04.
1: 121.
2: 121.
1: 221, 121, Jackal Vane, 527 North Park. RP's 14, said his 12-year-old brother is having chest pain, requesting an ambulance. Their parents aren't home. We do have EMS around.
3: 221, clear.
2: 121, I'm clear.

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0: 651.
2: 651.
0: Six fifty one, domestic assault in 4-3435 West Riverside. Caller's roommate was refusing to leave and assaulted him. It's Ryan Mayberry, though. Caller was not very cooperative, is disconnected the line.

0: 121.
1: Six 51, in route from Farm Road 140 in Brooklyn.
0: He is breathing okay. He said he's had chest pains for about 20 minutes and he's just worried and would like to be checked.
2: Clear 121.
3: Six 72, you can sack my current and send me to the domestic assault.
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0: The domestic in 4, is it currently active or are the parties separated?
1: It was active at time of disconnect. No answer on callback.
0: Clear. Clear from this call. 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
2: 人。
0: Continue check the lean 3731 South on Stone.
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1: T12, do we have the subject's name? District.

0: What was Ryan wearing? Do we have a description of him?
1: The call taker's getting a description now. Unknown direction of travel. Possibly northbound.
0: Clear. I'm going to be in the area.
1: The only description is a white polo shirt and red shorts.
2: 672 in the area.
1: Clear.
0: 651 in the area.
1: Clear.
0: I'm east on Riverside. I'm checking Highland and on Beachwood.
2: We're coming from the north on 129. We'll check over here.
3: 6 train 26. We'll take 168.
1: I'm clear.

0: Very much.
1: I'm in James River Golden. I don't have CAD, but I just feel we're running code by me. What's going on? Do you need assistance?
2: It was a domestic assault on West Riverside. It's no longer active. They're just searching the area for the party that left on foot.
1: Clear. What's the description?
2: A white male in a white polo shirt and red shorts.
1: I'm clear. I'm just numerics for reference.
2: 3445 West Riverside.

0: Can you start a traffic control for Springfield at Glenstone and Kearney? I just got flagged down with a motorist that's car broke down in the intersection.
1: Do you have a vehicle description?
0: A white panel van.
1: Clear. Direction of travel?
0: Southbound into the eastbound turn lane.

0: A non-injury occurred on the parking lot 3354 South National, Cox Health Medicare Plus lot. The other party is demanding an officer, not wanting to give information to the other. We have received a call from both. It's going to be a white Malibu and a white Honda CRV.
1: Elizabeth,

0: Attention Southside, good check. Southbound Campbell from Walnut Lawn. A male yelling slurs at the caller and threatening to shoot them. Was putting his hands in his pockets like he had something, but the caller did not see anything. Only description is a white car, Lincoln, Edward 3, King, 0, John.
1: County to check. Officer safety, Campbell and Walnut Lawn, southbound. It was a verbal disturbance in the parking lot with one male reaching into his pocket before leaving in a white car, Lincoln, Edward 3, King, 0, John.
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0: Clear.
3: 649, send me the traffic control 3.
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3: All right,
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0: Can you check person goodwill 3151 South Kansas Expressway?
1: One Frank 11 clear.
2: Six Frank 26.
3: We have a very uncooperative victim at the house.
2: They did provide that the suspect went east and then possibly north of the next street.
1: 1-2-2-3.
0: I'm clear.
1: 6 Frank 26. Do you guys have any idea of any charges?
2: Negative. The victim said all he was assaulted and continued to cuss us out.
4: 501.
1: Clear.
4: Five oh one on two. 501, stall vehicle at Glenstone and Carney. It's going to be the southbound to eastbound turn lane.
1: 501, that's clear.
5: 223, I'm out on that. Is the tow truck moving it now?
4: Clear 223, you still need traffic control.
5: Thank you.
4: Clear 223-501, I'll show you back in.
1: 627, you can code 449. I'll take that traffic control. 501, that's clear.
0: 649, I can show you back in.
1: Not clear.

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1: 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Keep it in the stack for now. I'm waiting on a call back from the caller on my previous call with an updated address.
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0: Okay. 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

0: put me back on my last call and just keep it stacked to me. 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
2: 212, we'll be checking lot 231.
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1: 645.
0: Yeah, pass harassment for phone contact 1922 South State Highway 125.
2: Purple Power 11 showing you not the fire alarm at 816 East Carlton Street for a fire alarm lot 5.
1: I'm clear.
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1: County fire and route to District 2 at 6529 North Farm Road, 171 for L fire alarm.

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1: 226.
0: Two twenty-six.
1: 231. 226, 225, check will being 810 North Main, unconscious male up front, RP attempted to wake, he won't wake, got full response in room.
2: 226, clear, progress is.
3: 225, clear.
4: In regards to that traffic control 3, you can send it to me, code 4, whichever unit's on it. I already contacted Road and Bridge, who happened to be less than a mile from the location. 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I'll be back in.
1: 225, 226, he's beginning to wake up now.
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0: 505.
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2: Right.
3: 1 Frank 11.
1: 1 Frank 11.
3: A triple being at Battlefield and Campbell for a male walking in front of the Dollar Tree, white male, red shirt, and black pants, is stumbling, appears to be having a medical issue.
2: 211 clear.
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0: G-Frank 24, G-Frank 29, check while leaving, 809 North Campbell. Females vomiting blood, loud disturbance in the background. Several people in the background are arguing. Do you have EMS in room?
3: I'll be out at 5116 Ashwood for a nuisance complaint.
4: 731. Myself and 732 Old Bay, my calling code for both of those units.
2: 764.
0: Clear 731. G-Frank 24, G-Frank 29, straight back in.
5: We're clear.
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7: 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My computer's not cooperating. 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
3: Division Eldon Edwards, Nora 6, George 4, Robert. Give me a return on that, please.
2: I'm leaving the scene, Sunshine and Fremont. A black Nissan truck that hit our caller's trailer continued northbound on Fremont. Caller is pulled over beside the road in a gray F-150 pulling a mower trailer just north of Bennett on Fremont.
9: 519 clear.
10: Division in Eldon. Edward Nora 6, George 4, Roberts at 10 Toyota, Van Indian 6723 to a Madeline Rippey out of Springfield, expiration at 28.
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13: 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Just had comments saying that the juvenile was unable to be located. Show us back en route to the Ingram Mill call.
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0: Clear.
1: 1301, where did the information come from on this accident?
2: Caller says, according to the comments, the caller is the brother of the driver.
1: Okay. Did you see it happen? Because I'm not finding anything.
2: Stand by.
3: Six 13 is fine.
0: 6:13.
3: The bypass and Chestnut at the Waffle House. It's a red Ford truck. It's pulling a trailer. No plate information on the trailer.
0: Springfield. Waffle House. Springfield Ladder 8, outside fire, 1634 South Marion Avenue, the Sherwood Village Apartments, for a Grove gas line on fire, off 6.
2: (731 to 732). He's still got it.
4: Okay, I'm gonna go detain him.
2: 131302, attempted to recontact the caller to get some more information. Was not able to get through to him. According to their rapid SOS location, it was on...
3: Where I'm walking in?
2: The side of the property that is closer to I-44.
1: Yeah, the calls.
2: Negative.
1: Okay, I'll look on Wick's property here.
3: 6:13, can you run two trailer plates for me, please?
2: Clear.
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3: 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The other one is 06 Mary, 2 Nora Robert.
5: 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Do you have any further callers on this?
1: 1302, he's over here on the back of Wick's property. The backside of Wick's.
0: Negative. 6:13, do you need a read back on either?
1: 1301, if you tell fire department, we're back here behind Wick's, between Wick's and I-44.
3: Go ahead.
2: 1301, I'm clear.
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0: Trafford Engine 81, go ahead.
5: As far as incoming EMS, we'll be in the back of Wick's parking lot, closest to I-44.
0: The first one, 38 Mary, 2 Sam Victor, is 13 Diamond trailer, ending in 7721 to Tommy Hankins, non-expiring. The other, 06 Mary, 2 Nora Robert, is a 79 trailer.
2: 604.
0: Ending in 81M0 to the same subject, non-expiring.
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7: Gonna be in the parking lot of Sanders Chiropractic on Jackson, Oklahoma Plate, or Ida Adam, 802 on a black Ford Explorer, unknown.
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0: Ladder 8, go ahead.
3: Show me out two vehicles, if you have a red Jeep Cherokee and a silver Chevy Impala.
2: 6:04, you say the name of that business was Sanders?
0: I heard C. Cuyota and a Cherokee. 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
7: Affirmative.
8: Per the comments, can you upgrade this to a building fire?
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2: Clear.
0: Clear. 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
5: On scene.
8: Copy that. Is the grill attached to the building?
4: 732.
8: 732.
0: That's a negative. It's going to be near the pool.
4: Leave me on my turn call. did you put 731 on a separate check person at the same location?
8: Copy that. 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We'll investigate it.
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4: I'm inside with our check will be in, still waiting on the ambulance. Just have him deal with Memphis and I can take care of this.
10: Okay, your ambulance just pulled up.
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2: Going to be out of Oklahoma. Last name Richie, Robert Ida, Charles Henry, Edward Young. First name Larry, Lincoln Adam, Robert Young. Mental initial R for Ray. Be a white male, again out of Oklahoma. Date of birth 03-07-1962. OON is Union 571-654-146.
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1: 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Can you go in the person's stead for me, please?

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0: You put me on a traffic stop at Grant Eldering.
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Springfield Engine 7, fire service call, 2225 South Cedarbrook Avenue. Caller works for the city of Springfield, advising that the crew dug up an old pipe that says gas line. No smell, no sound of gas. I'll fix it.

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0: caller's advising that their crew works for City of Springfield and they dug up an old pipe that says gas line. There's no smell or sound of gas leaking at this time. See you en route.
1: Dispatch, Springfield is at 7. We're not getting a form. Can you give us the address?
0: 2225 South Cedarbrook Avenue, 2225 South Cedarbrook Avenue. Engine 7 is going to be off 6.

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0: Yeah, the Phillips 66 off of Grand in Kansas. Edward Mary 6, George 6, Frank, white, black colored Chevy Cruze. Oh, okay.
1: 226. Put me on 127's call.
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0: 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I'm on AB, just south of double E. The vehicle in the ditch.
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0: Can you check to see if there's been a report of an NVA in this area recently?
2: Yeah, Miller and Kine with a white Ford Super Duty. I'll have a license plate for you here in just a second.
0: A gray Honda minivan. Plate number, Tom Charles 3, Young 8, Robert.
1: Clear.
3: 219, you can tell me it's at 297.
1: Okay, 211. I'll also get a check will being as well.
3: I'm clear.
2: 1604.
4: 1604.
2: My plate's going to be 20 Henry, 1 Lincoln Robert.
4: 1604, I'm clear.
1: 1632, I'm not showing anything. Clear.

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0: See you both a priority alarm. 613.
1: Sutton, Kansas, it's a Brown, Malibu, George North 6, Paul 4, Mary.
2: Just one home clear. Independence of Goodson.
0: Just Sutton, Kansas.
3: 15, okay.
4: One ten. I'm just down the road from that. You can send that to me.
5: 221.
0: Clear. 213. Go for
1: it. Good.
5: 121.
3: Okay.
0: 121.
1: 219. I'll be on 3 for a minute.
0: Clear.
5: 221, 121, domestic, 1244, North Drury. RP's trying to leave. Boyfriend won't let her. Just vandalized her car to prevent her from going. Still gathering further.
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0: the Black Hyundai Genesis, it says it was already tagged on the 6th. However, the caller is with the tow company on scene and is needing an officer to respond before he can take it to sign off.
1: 13-2, subject last name spelling King, Ocean Zebra, Lincoln, Ocean Victor, first name Reuben, Robert Union Boy, Ida Adam, initials B Victor, date of birth 3/28/06/032806, MLY down in Missouri. I have no OLN or SSN.
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2: Problem is clear. 2 Frank 24, the RP had borrowed a phone from someone. The owner of the phone said the guy left a long time ago. He doesn't know where he's at.
3: Not clear. Just close his unfounded for now then.
2: I'm clear. 224, 124. I'll show you back in.
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0: Stable.

0: Well, there's engine one. Well, there's engine two. Showing you after the fire alarm at 6827 West Cactus Street. It's going to be a fire alarm going off, possibly just bad batteries. The call is going to be elderly.
1: Third County, I have a OLN out when you're ready.
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3: Robert. Adam, Nora, David, Edward, Robert, for St. Joseph. Date of birth, 12/28/1985. OLM, Robert, 20813-0032. Should be a block out of Missouri. Can you let me know how many priors he has?
5: 2 Frank 24, go ahead.
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2: Ashgrove, 1501.
6: 1501, go ahead.
7: 6 Frank 32.
2: 1501, I have a check person. 407 North Piper Road, apartment 6. Caller is saying there's a female there that.
7: 6 Frank 32.
2: Is possibly wanted in relation to motor vehicle accident involving a child.
7: Can you start Highway Patrol to this? It's going to be an NBA. The driver left the vehicle.
2: Caller said, it's unknown where this incident occurred.
7: Okay.
2: I think the call taker is still trying to get more information about this subject.
6: 1501, I'm clear. I believe this is going to be the subject from last night. She should have PC for domestic first.
2: Clear. And 1501, the suspect's going to be in a black GMC. They said it was a small SUV.
3: 694, do we have a canine?
2: White female, 30s, medium length, brown hair. I have no clothing description.
6: Remember.
7: 663.
3: Go ahead.
7: Can you be across 694, Main and Brower?
3: 694, 663. Are you able to go to my stop?
6: Probably not.
2: 1203.
1: Go ahead.
2: Twelve three, I have a check ball being at 165 West Heritage Court. The caller is calling about a female assaulting a child. Call taker is still trying to get information, so that's all I have at the moment.
0: Springfield. Springfield engine 10. Natural gas at 3256 South Fremont Avenue for a gas line that was hit. Left 6.
6: 1501 on scene.
2: 1501 clear.

0: She told her so.
1: Angel, hi, from a silver Honda, Robert, John 7, Mary, not a friend. Sorry, that one.
2: Clear 223, Kansas, and hi.
3: Detail information.
0: One frag 23, you can grab that.
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3: 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The mother of this child was possibly assaulting a child, which was appeared to be 8 to 10 years old. Called out they were under the influence.
4: 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Off-4.
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4: Springfield.
3: So, 3, that's that vehicle was southbound on Kellen.
4: Springfield engine 7, medical emergency, 3035 South Luster Avenue, Green Meadows Pool. Going to be a 3-year-old unconscious for possible drowning. 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
8: Brander is revoked. No wants. I'm showing 3 previous for driving while revoked or suspended. An additional 2 for improper class or endorsement, and a couple other miscellaneous traffic charges.
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8: 210 clear.
10: Clear.
7: 202 is clear.
10: Clear. He has a pulse, but will not wake up.
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8: Last unit re-identified.
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3: So 3 clear in the area, and be advised the caller is actually going to be at 177 West Heritage Court. The 165, I believe, is going to be the target address.
7: I got it.
10: The caller is now wanting everyone to cancel. I'm not sure what the update is.
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7: Dispatch, Springfield Engine 7.
8: 649.
4: Springfield Engine 7, go ahead.
7: Good. We're reporting that we're supposed to cancel, we're going to head on in.
4: That's clear. 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
8: 649, possible domestic assault, 11618 North Farm Road, 231. Caller received a text from an employee named Brandon stating that
4: in San Antonio in route to medical emergency, 3035 South Lester Avenue, for a three-year-old that was unconscious for possible drowning.
8: Quote, she just got home. I'm bleeding from my head. Haven't seen her like this before. She's going to jail. So we're not sure what the situation is at this time. They never said that the child was responding in any way, but that they were smiling.
4: Engine 12, can you clarify which call you're not to?
12: 112. I'm almost out on that. I'll figure out what's going on.
8: We do have EMS and fire not to stage do those statements.
12: But 627, I can go with them. The fire in the house.
8: Clear 627.
4: Clear, I'm not showing engine 12 to catch that call. I think engine 12 in route to the house fire.
8: 672.
13: Good.
4: Sorry, bro, go ahead.
3: Yes, ma'am. DFPD, I'm responding.
4: That's affirmative.
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3: Received. Thank you.
8: It's our reporting party is Detective Martin out of Belleville, Illinois Police Department. His ex-wife, I guess, is wanting to report him as missing. She hasn't talked to him since 2023 when they had been in touch pretty regularly.
13: Now I'm clear.
12: 112.
8: 112.
4: Strapper, go ahead.
12: The child is breathing. Somewhat responsive.
8: Clear.
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4: That is clear, Sean. Back in a second, go ahead.
12: 112 is the fire still canceled, but we still need EMS.
2: 226.
12: 26. Okay.
2: 127.
15: 504. Dispatch, break the message.
2: 127.
4: Sprinkled engine 4, go ahead.
13: 2329.
15: 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Could you clarify that the EMS is still out?
12: 213.
8: 213.
4: Engine 7, EMS has been restarted.
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12: Dispatch, Springfield, Ladder 3.
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12: Ladder 3 will have Calhoun Command be working fire.
2: Clear, 2529.
8: 210. You can put me on that call, but you can code 4119.
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1: Springfield Air Warning Battalion Chief 2, showing you in the house fire 1416 West Hamilton Street for a working fire. Off 7.
2: Where's they?
3: Yeah.
0: Clear, sir.
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3: What's my incident number?
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4: 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Clear 127.
0: Two frame 14.
3: I'm having computer issues. Can you clear my current with a report and manually log me off? I got to restart.
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0: Seven 732, I'll be out with him.

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0: 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Like what the property is?
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0: So that was 523 West Plainview?
1: Affirmative.

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0: 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If you haven't already, can you call me a case? I'll pay a read back.
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2: Dispatch, Springfield Battalion 1.
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0: White male in Missouri, last name is Adcock, A-D-C-O-E-K. First name is Milburn Commons, middle initial E for Eugene. Date of birth is 9-1 of 1982. Social is 550-77-6236. And if you go ahead and confirm on the missing person.
2: Is there one still on route to the house fire call?
1: 524-732-7.
3: Distinguishing citation.
1: 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Unclear. Do you need the full read back?
0: Negative.
1: Springfield Battalion 1, shows Air 1, checks on scene. That's clear. Confirming on the missing person.

529. 529. Stand by.

0: 2, Frank 14, 219, also your priority disturbance at Main and Mill for subject threatening others with a knife. It's going to be a male, the written white top.
1: Roger, Frank 14, clear now.
2: 219, I'm clear. I'll run code due to distance.
0: 768.
3: 72, go ahead.
0: Were you clear on that call? Main and Mills were a male in a red and white, correction, red and blue top, threatening others with a knife.
3: I'm clear. I'll be right there.
0: 529, I sent you, they logged it as a non-injury at National St. Louis.
2: 115, touch that disturbance. I'm just down the street.
0: Clear.
1: I'm clear on that call.
4: 1706 traffic stop. 706. Mobile City Road at James River overpass with Charles Young 2, Robert 7, William Gray, Nissan 5.
0: The subject is possibly now walking with a white male, no shirt, gray and black shorts.
1: 706, clear, Sawyer and James River.
0: And a subject in a white shirt and a black duffel bag. The one with the white shirt is not part of the disturbance. Westbound under the Grant Street Bridge.
5: 684, Henry sends a vehicle. I'll be transferring one male to Green County.
0: Clear, 684.
5: 712.
0: 712.
5: I'm launching the drone and I'll have it around to the main call.
0: Okay.
2: 150, I'm on scene.
0: Okay.
1: Okay. 529. Arriving on you. 214 call.
6: 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I just see one of yourselves running north

0: 221, 121, Priority Salt, Water and West. 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
1: What's that, team? The 214, I just talked to a person walking by. He said he was running north towards your direction.
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4: 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Does it look like a white male, gray shorted shirt?
2: 220, can you let me as well?
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3: 651.
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0: 1203.
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2: That's 24.
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1: I'm out on 529's crash. You can code for him then. 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

0: 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Was it a male with longer hair? Tall, black?
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0: Check my one out. 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
4: 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She was last known to be at the Republic Police Department lobby. 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
2: 1203, clear 3 West Draper.
1: Seven 12 to the unit, Grant and Felton. There's still anyone outstanding?
6: Two from 13.
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0: I've got a check person 1720 East Primrose at Teletech. I believe we have property management on scene. They're not sure who's inside.
1: 213 clear. 112 clear.
2: 524.
0: 524.
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4: 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I made contact with homeowner.
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3: 672.
0: 672.
3: I'm having CAD issues. The mail is located. I'm going to be back in with report.
0: 116. 119.
4: 119.
0: Fargo Bridge 1. 672, I apologize. I was public service. I was clearing your traffic.
1: Go ahead.
0: Check will being at 1645 South Madeline Terrace. The caller just caught their son trying to eat rat poisoning intentionally, and they're now running away. We're getting further.
5: They're going to be at Palm Road 10 and 231. They're almost on 2.
4: 116 clear. Sunshine Grant.
1: Proceed. Thank you.
4: 924.
0: 213, you're going to be closer than your beat. I'll switch you to the check will being on Madeline Terrace, 116 code 4. I'll start you with 112 to the check person.
4: 213, we're clear. 116, clear.
0: Front 13, 119, the subject is now running towards Sunshine. The caller is following in a white Hyundai sedan. 18-year-old white male, skinnier build, blonde hair, no shirt, and shorts.
4: 213, clear. 713, you can send me that as well.

0: 6, thank you.
1: Thanks, anyone. He's currently behind Fresenius, hiding behind a pole.
0: Just to clarify, were you able to contact Republic City there and see if she was still in over here? Where's she going?
1: See if I can try to check with her. 112, 116, do you want more units to start that way?
2: 649, I'm out.
3: 112, I'll advise her now.
1: Clear. Clear. 527.
4: Table.

0: 129 is stop.
1: 116, it is a pretty large building. Could you see if K9 could come to assist?
0: 491 or
1: 499?
2: 492.
0: Be Chase and Campbell, George Lincoln 5, Union 5, George, the Maroon Dodge, one time.
3: 1604, stop.
0: Can you start towards the 1720 East Primrose?
1: 1604.
4: 491 from the Alpha.
1: Clear 129, Chase and Campbell.
0: Okay.
3: Yeah, Farmer and 160, Edward Lincoln 6, Henry 0, Edward. On a gray Honda Civic, one time.
1: 2-4, can you repeat the location?
3: 160 in Farmer.
0: 2-13, 116, correction, 119. The subject was now headed back towards the log point. They do believe he will probably try to fight officers or flee.
1: Clear, 160 in Farmer.
2: 2-13, we're clear.
5: 1609, traffic stop.
1: 16
5: then? 119, I'm clear. And if he's done with violation, the call comments, would you just have EMS stage?
0: Okay.
5: We're going to be 103 and just north of 104 on Edward Mary 6, Sam 5 Thomas. It's going to be a gray Jeep, unknown occupants.

0: 7/13. Is he still on the college property, or is she saying that she's, or is she saying that he's behind the house in the fence?
1: I'll check.
0: Seven 7/13 to 2/13. There's a parking lot behind the house, I believe. I'm the stage there.
2: 2/13, I'm clear.
3: One Frank 22, traffic stop.
1: The caller saying she can not see him. She's not sure if he's still exactly on the property or not. 6/21, she's saying it's a Republic PD law me.
3: One Frank 22.
4: Clear. Would you change law points to that?
0: Clear, thank you.
3: Can be a black GMC SUV be on Kansas Expressway in Atlantic.
2: 2/13 to 7/13. I'm going to go up Link directly behind the address and see if he's over there. We'll see if he's circled around.
1: Battlefield, Springfield, Republic.
2: Clear.
5: 2/19 to 2/13. Any more?
1: County units firing around to District 4, 4525 South Glen Avenue for an AC unit that's on fire.
2: If you want, you can probably start this way and see if we can find him.
5: Okay. 604.
1: 604.
3: 112 arriving.
1: Clear, 112.
6: 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Evening, supervisor. 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
1: 659.
0: 659. And saw this district 4. Whenever you get in the area, if you can, just check parking lots directly west of the log point.
1: Clear.
2: West of the trees, I had to pull into the building to the west.
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0: 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Occupied one time.
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2: 112.
1: 6-4, clear, stable.
4: Okay. 112, I'm on the east side covering that direction of the building. If the next responding officer wants to go maybe the north or the west side, probably go ahead and get a few more if available.
1: Clear 1609.
5: 219 to 213, you still need me?
4: Negative.
5: I'm clear. 219, show me right to Berkeley.
2: I'm clear. 215. Sent you 112's call also.
5: Okay.
4: Two Frank 14 to 2 to dispatch. Do they need any more units on that?
2: 112, do you need any more?
6: Green County, Battlefield, G5, going command.
4: 112, I'm sorry. How many do you have coming right now?
6: 221 to 121. Take your assassination.
2: That's clear. Battle 2-5. Two canines and three more in a row. 121, I'm clear.
4: Yeah, we could use another.
2: 214, where are you?
4: 14. 214, show us drop.
7: 111, we can head that way as well.
2: Clear.
4: Oh. Go, sir.
7: So far, we don't have any forced entry, and we're just hearing noises inside is why we're clearing it.
4: Correct.

0: that's correct. There's like a kind of like a back porch area here on this east side. I can't really see over the top of it, but it's possible someone climbed over there. So at this point, the gentleman heard the voices, and there was a bicycle parked next to one of the back doors here on the east side.
1: Where?
2: 520 status.
0: 520. Did you have traffic to me?
2: Checking status.
0: I'm stable.
2: Okay.
1: 114. Are you seeing us locked in?
2: Affirmative.
1: I'm clear.

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1: Clear.
0: You can go ahead and cancel medical for now.
1: Clear.
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3: 2 frame 29.
1: 2 frame 29.
3: Get a case number.
1: It's 226, they'll have the log on that.
3: 226, give 2 frame 29 the log.
1: Two frame 29, case number is 22,767,
3: 22767. Two frame 29, clear. Thank you.
1: One frame 22 status.
4: One frame 22 stable.
1: Clear, one frame 22.
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0: I'm not aware. It says in the original comments that it was in the street. I'm not sure yet as far as I'm moving it off or not. I was trying to reach the fire marshal.
1: Probably when you can send it to me.
0: Okay.

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2: Sending good check-in, Sigma-Talpa, northbound to Black GMC Sierra, 6 John Young, 72, unable to maintain lanes. Pigeons SID check northbound Kansas and Catalpa. Black GMC Sierra unable to maintain lanes. 6 John Young, 72.

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0: You have to take the log to Taylor in Kearney and make sure it's not injured, please.
2: Affirmative.
3: 613, hopefully.
4: 613. 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
3: Henry Charles X-ray 184 out of Oklahoma.
4: Henry Charles X-ray 184 out of Oklahoma is checking back to a 13 Chevy Impala, VIN ending in 9472, to a Sean Grant out of Durant, no stolen.
3: You have an expiration item, attention.
4: Affirmative, I apologize. It's October of 2027.
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0: 20 North Patterson Avenue. Boyfriend's putting hands on the RP and pushing her. His name is Shannon Porter, Millite, 56 years of age, no shirt, tan shorts, black shoes.
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0: 225, code 4.
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0: Disturbance, KFC 726 West Kearney Street. There's a customer causing some issues. RP's letting them trespass. 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
4: clear.
2: 225 clear.
4: Two oh two.
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3: 1049.
1: Okay. 1049.
3: Probably code 12 with 673, operating in 6 rank 73 in for District 5.
4: 491 to 112.
1: Clear.
3: 112, good.
4: You did say you were on the east side where there's like a porch.
2: Yeah, I'm parked over here on the southeast end. But yeah, I'm covering the east side.
4: I'm clear. I think literally two people can cover the outside just from the corners because it's just straight shots down each side of the building.
3: 222.
1: 222.
2: Not clear. We can readjust units then.
3: I'm going to have to stop out at Grant and Chestnut for a truck with a burning lawnmower in the back.
1: Clear at Grant and Chestnut. I'll start at fire department.

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0: Okay. 121 to stop. 121. I have a non-injury at Chick-fil-A, 425 West Sunshine, refused EMS. They're in a verbal disturbance. I believe it happened on the parking lot. It's a black Jeep Grand Cherokee and a gray Malibu.
3: Golden and Division, north of. 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
0: Clear, Golden and Division, north of.
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0: 724. I'm clear.
3: Springs up.
0: 211, you can desert.
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3: Springfield Ladder 3, auto fire at Grant and Chestnut for a lawnmower on fire, up 6.
2: 724.
0: 724.
2: I'm going to divert traffic at Brower. Peace out.
0: 529 there, now saying it did occur in the roadway and they've pulled into the log point. 645.
2: 645. 221. At least I'm at 225, that's code 1.
0: Pass the rest for contact 10427 West Commercial.
4: 529, I'm clear. Are they going to be able to just exchange info and do a walk-in?
0: Okay. They probably will once they stop yelling at each other.
4: I'm clear. Since there's a disturbance, will you go ahead and keep 211 route for now? I'm so far out.
0: I'm clear. 211, were you clear?
3: Ladder 3, showing you en route to the auto fire at Grant and Chestnut, up 6.
2: 211, I'm clear. 112.
0: 112. One for 823 status.
5: Stable. This information, all the on primrose. I did contact O'Reilly's, who, as of today, has just rented the building. They confirmed that no one should be inside and none of their employees should be here, and they would like the building cleared.
0: Okay.
5: For
0: 1-22 status.
4: Andrew. Is cleared.
0: Okay.
2: 732.
3: 672. Can you put me on an animal call at High and Drury Avenue?
0: 732.
2: I'm on 724 as well.
0: Affirmative. High and Drury. Okay. 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
1: 225. 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
2: I'll be on Sawyer. I believe we'll be at Francis. X-ray, Henry 7, Victor 5, David. Yellow, Mustang, occupied two times.
3: Clear 1706, Sawyer and Francis.
0: 121 status. Stable clearing. I'm clear.
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2: 19.
1: See above the juvenile call at 3518 South National.
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1: 2 for 13.
3: You're in.
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2: 115.
1: Domestic at 1721 South Plaza. The caller's daughter and wife are in a physical inside of a 2014 white expedition on scene.
2: 2 for 13, we're clear.
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4: 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I'll be clearing the scene. 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
1: Two Frank 13-115, that's from a 20-year-old white female, black hair, purple shirt, Athena Bruce Stone, just took off walking in a direction on foot, boy or godfathers.
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2: 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The daughter left from Godfather's. 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
0: They went Missouri, last name spelling. Boy, Ocean, Union, Sam, Queen, Union, Edward, Tom, first name Stephen, Sam, Tom, Edward, Victor, Edward, Nora, V, Victor, Middle, date of birth 4-2 of 2000, Mail White, Missouri, Olin, C. Charles, 202-13-8011.
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0: Just information. I think the person you're trying to pull over called in saying she wasn't sure where to pull over, but she is going to.
1: Affirmative. There's really no place for her to pull over. I was giving her a chance. Can you update my location, please? Just E to JQH. I'm sorry, Robert Foster Stadium.

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1: 5-11.
0: An unknown injury accident, 2900 South Campbell, two vehicles involved. Caller believes one's not drivable. It's a white Kia Sportage or it's a white Ford Focus.
1: Have a clear.
2: Seventeen oh six Woods.
3: 524.
0: Pipeline.
3: Code 4511. I'll take his crash. I'll be coming from National and 15 though.
0: I'm clear. 511, yes, sir.
1: 511 clear.
4: 1706, your subject, Busquet, is fouled out in Missouri. Caution indicator 1. Showing a non-extraditable possible 13, Stephen B. Busquet, white male, 4-2 of 2000, failure to appear for assault, non-extraditable out of Carthage.
2: Clear. 524, go ahead and change it to non-injured for now and all the data if I need to.
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0: 129 is out. 129. Kansas and High. John George 2. Edward 3 Nora. Silver Subaru. Two times.
1: Disturbance 1037 South Douglas.
0: Clear 129 Kansas and High.
1: There's two females banging on the caller's door and yelling at him. Ongoing issue with this female. Caller advised they were assaulted by this female a couple of days ago. Main suspect is a Kiana. Black female, dark tank top, white jean skirt.
2: 114 clear.
1: I'll get you next.
0: 225.
2: 1073. 225.
0: 127.
2: 1073.
3: Go ahead.
2: Shroud 2 for check person, J. Lincoln Park.
0: 225, 127, disturbance, 3550 East Evergreen. It's an open line. There was a male and a female that were cursing at each other and then disconnected.
2: 225 clear.
3: 127 clear.
4: 2 Frank 29.
1: 2 Frank 29. 659.
4: Can I get a read back on the report number?
2: Go ahead.
0: 22,767
1: 2. Triple Beam 1054 West Pheasant Run Street. Maybe an elderly couple that lives at the location. The caller was doing a well-being check on a female resident. Was concerned she may have taken some pills. She had noticed them poured out into a cup. Do you have medical en route?
2: I'm clear on that.

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1: One Frank 22.
0: I'll be out with 129.
1: Clear One Frank 22. 226.
0: Two twenty-six, two twenty-two.
1: Chuck will being at 1339 North Spearbrook Avenue. Checking on a subject that's on the east side in the ditch. Has not been checked on at this time. EMS is responding.
0: 226 clear. National Division.
2: 222 clear, Grant Atlantic.

0: 221.
1: Could be Midland West, just west of, on a black GMC, Edward George 1, Lincoln 16.
0: Can you repeat your location?
1: West End Mill, just west of.
0: Clear West End Mill, west of.
2: I touch the south side units pending check while being a 20 East Battlefield at the Eagle stop for a male making suicidal statement. EMS is in route.

0: The most recent was a medical call, not from June. And it was not at that location.
1: Unclear, thank you.
2: 5-0.
0: Five over.
2: PMC is going to stay with us. Mike, can you clear me of this call, please?
3: Okay.

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1: Clear 124.
0: Two 26. You can go for 224. I'm nearby and I'll just check out on her.
1: Two 24, code 4.
2: Two 24, I'm clear.

0: 491 at 2 Frank 14.
1: Animal control's en route. They're just inquiring what this is regarding. They said you didn't answer when they tried to call.
0: 2 Frank 14, go ahead. He's going to have to switch out batteries on the drone, and we're going to switch out a dog. And then we'll come to you.
2: I'm clear. I haven't missed any calls from him. It's just a dog I found on the side of the road, possibly suffering from heat exhaustion or stroke.
0: 2 Frank 14, that's clear. We'll just hold.
1: I'm clear. I'll notify him, and they are en route.
3: 127.
2: 127.
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5: 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We'll be at room 218.
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1: Based on those blasts, are we good to cancel EMS? 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
0: Do you want my long one?
2: No, I'll bring it this one.

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1: 1 franc 13, go ahead.
0: Can you code one with 1 franc 14 on the disturbance on Douglas?
1: Clear.
2: 1 14, you can disregard that code one. I got it figured out already. I appreciate it.
0: Okay, 1 franc 13, code four.
1: 1 franc 13, clear.
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0: school, and then the Gary Proctor entrance off Kearney, Tom John 3, George 9 Paul, Silver Lincoln.
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2: Well, in Frank 13, I sent you the priority alarm. I'll get you next.
3: Clear. Are you Kearney and Grant?
1: We're clear.
3: Negative. It's closer to Kearney Park. 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

0: 1734. Simpson 34, stalled vehicle in front of the submarine, 389 East, US 60 East. It'll be eastbound in the middle lane.
1: 25, you can code 4, hand and send that to me.
0: Clear 1725, 1734, I'll show you back in.
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3: Affirmative.
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3: Ah, clear. Frank 14, can you code 1 with 212?
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0: Q code 113-13 is the alarm.
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0: Tension Republic, possible DWI, US 60 East and Hines, eastbound, black Chevy Silverado. Plate beginning 0 William David. Driver appears to be falling asleep at the wheel. He's jerking the wheel to stay in his lane.
1: Clear. Do Frank 13, code 4.
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2: 1909.

0: 213, we're clear.
1: 1909, stalled vehicle, State Highway Double F Frank and Republic, with a southbound to eastbound turn lane. Blue Oldsmobile flat tire.
0: Clear, go ahead and show me in the area.
1: All clear. Attention, Republic, in reference to the previous info broadcast, RP is now following that Chevy Silverado eastbound, US 60 east in Hines, the plate of 0 William George, John 23. He drove over the roundabout, he stopped in the middle of the road in front of the Diamond Head.
2: 492 to 491, we've moved up to the open area with the garage doors at the front of the building.

0: RP is now following that Chevy Silverado eastbound, US 60 east in Hines. The plate of 0 William George, John 23. He drove over the roundabout. He stopped in the middle of the road in front of the Diamond Head.
1: 492 to 491. We've moved up to the open area with the garage doors at the center of the building.

0: 1725. I'm headed to that direction of the DWI now.
1: Clear 1725. You want me to leave 34 on it?
0: Just in case, yeah.
2: 529.
1: I'm clear. The vehicle is now pulled into the Diamond Head. It'll be a white male with an orange shirt. He's getting out of the truck and stumbling all over the parking lot.
2: 6 miles away.
0: Okay.
3: 659.
0: Go ahead.
3: EMS will be transferred. The patient to Cox Health.

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0: 17.25, 17.34. The male's getting back into that Silverado. He's in the driver's seat. He's yet to start the vehicle.
1: One Frank 22.
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3: 17.4, I'm clear on the updates. You can go log me.
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1: What is the log address? I'm having cat issues.
4: Battlefield and Ruskin on the city-county line just north of near the pond, I believe. There's also a little pond up.
1: 909, roadway is clear. I'm back in Israel.
4: There's also a little pond on the south side. I do not believe that's what they're talking about, but if it is, then it's going to be county. But the north side is cities.
0: Clear, 9-7.
1: 2 Frank 13, we're clear. Was there any description of the vehicle?

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0: Negative. 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
1: Frank 13, I'm clear. You can show us out with the vehicle. It'll be a white Chevy Trax, Missouri plate, Zebra King 0, William 9 Young. Be on the south side of Battlefield across from Reston.
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0: Check will being officers are just out 1645 South Mav Terrace. The caller's name is making suicidal statements again. She does have a recording of it. The caller has a 5-minute ETA to get back to the house. It's an 18-year-old male.
1: One frame 13, clear.
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0: Division of Fours, Football and Nicole Claire, Charles William 9, George 7 Paul, Silver Toyota 1-5. 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
1: I'm over 3 over first and
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0: Wives of Charles, Anna, Mary, Paul, Boy, Edward, Lincoln, Lincoln, first of Timothy, common, Timmy, common spelling, middle initial E. Edward, date of birth, 09/14/1964, Olin, T. Paul, 175-215-002, White Mail, Missouri.
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1: I have an unknown injury at Kansas Expressway in Bennett, west of, for Red Traverse. Ran a vehicle off the roadway and then left. It's going to be a green four-door pickup hauling a large trailer. The Red Traverse was last seen on Elfindale.
2: 6373.
0: 412 on clear.
1: 6373.
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3: Should be car near Glimpson with the Maverick. It's a red Chevy. No plate information. Occupied times one.
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0: You put me on check person, Phelps and John Q. Hammonds to the west. I'm not gonna live.
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2: We're out here helping 1-3-23 at the same address that you're arriving to. 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She's not violent.
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Southbound Zimmer from Sunshine, Road Rage, Black Dodge Ram. 9 Sam Henry William 80. Male got out of the vehicle and punched our caller's windshield and then chased her through the parking lot. Same southbound Zimmer.

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1: 211, that's negative.
0: Okay.
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0: 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I'll make code of contact.
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0: Pinella, Missouri, last name Lawman, Link Ocean, or Nora Edward, Mary Adam Nora, first name James, I'm spelling, middle initial C for Christopher, date of birth is 5/8/1983, OL initial Tom 08436101.
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0: 6 Frank 73.
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0: Good. James is coming back valid. I am showing indicator 1 on PNP for driving while revoked or suspended, as well as possession of a weapon. No once.
2: Okay, I have a play for you.
1: 215.
0: Go ahead.
2: North Lincoln 5, George 6, stand.
0: 215, stand by. Let's rush. 2 Frank 14, 1 Frank 14, priority assault, 614 South Avenue. Someone is relaying this information to our caller. That's going to be at the office building. Nora Lincoln, Sam, correction. Nora Lincoln 5, George 6, Sam is a 14 Jeep, Venomian in 4108 to a Cali Oswald out of Branson, expiration 28, no stolen. There's a feeding station for the unhoused in the parking lot. One person has a gun, the other has a golf club.
3: 122 to co-responder 2, status check.
1: 419, have you to the south call.
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0: 419.
1: Clear.
4: Co-responder 2.
0: 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Clear C-10.
2: Are you stable?
4: Yes, stable.
1: C-19, send me that. Put the drone out.
2: Clear.

0: 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White male with a red and white shirt has a golf club.
1: MJD, I'll be around to that.
0: They're standing near a black or dark blue sedan, possibly a Pontiac.

0: Apparently the other subject in this call went to the church. He has camo shorts on, speaking to the other involved parties over here, claiming there are no weapons that were involved.
1: Okay.
2: Two fifteen,
1: go ahead.
2: Give me the order of protection.
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2: Final 5, what do you got?
1: Assault vehicle at Nichols and Hillcrest.
2: Okay, stack that to me. I'm about ready to GOA mine.
1: Okay.

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1: 6-73.
0: 6-73.
1: We're attempting to call the additional caller in the comments. It's going straight to voicemail. Can you contact them for us?
0: Just advise them that you're trying to call them.
1: Affirmative from the block number.
0: Okay.
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0: 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I'm en route to Green County with one mail. The mileage is in the comments.
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3: You're good to clear it.
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0: Okay. 212.
1: 212.

0: So yeah, leaving the scene, it happened at James River National. It's going to be a blue Toyota waiting at the Price Cutter, 4228 South National. It's a white Nissan Altima that left southbound. Nora Mary, 1 King 8 Zebra.
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0: Assault, Maverick, 2150, South Winslow, male and female in a physical, white male, tan clothing, an Asian female carrying a purse, unknown clothing, southbound along Glenstone, just walked into Maverick. They were both assaulting each other.
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2: Airport Boulevard and Palmer 124, just south of, on a maroon pickup truck. 07 John, George 02.
3: Airport 124, south of?
1: Stratford.
2: Thirteen ten.
5: 116, are we out with the Asian female in front of the old Iceman's?
1: Clear. Stratford Brush Truck 81, medical emergency at 601 South State Highway 125 at John Deere for an unconscious patient, POMS 3.
6: 1310, check will be John Deere Remanufacturing, 601 South State Highway 125. An employee who fell, confirmed unconscious, full response.
7: 1310, I'm clear. 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
7: 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It's gonna be a white male, black shirt, tan shorts, just north of Grand on Campbell.
3: Clear north of Grand on Campbell. 6 ring 73.
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3: 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My CAD crashed before I can see it. 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
1: 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It's right inside the door on top of the fire extinguisher.
2: Go ahead.
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3: Mel White, Adam, Missouri. Last name Manning. Mary Adam, Nora, Nora, Ida, Nora, George. First name Michael, common spelling. Date of birth, 7/20/85. 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I just need to check for 13.
0: What's all the stop?
5: The National Dale north of. It's going to be on a light blue sedan.
2: Clear, give me just a second. I'm logging in. Clear, National Dale. Porto.
0: Manning College. Gray Honda, no place.
5: 229 is going to be temporary tag. Edward 258629 out of Kansas.
6: 2514, we're out with 212.
2: Hi, 2514. Okay.
4: 510, if you would shoot. 510, I apologize about that. If you would show me back in, please.
2: I am clear.
0: 777.
2: 777.
0: Can you pull me a report number for trespassing? I do not need a rebacking. Can you take me off the call for a second while I log on the computer?
2: Okay.
7: I'm going to be out in 123 in West Farm Road 36 for motorists in the roadway trying to change a tire. I'll be doing traffic control for them.
4: Clear 1403, 123 and 36.
2: 219.
1: I believe 214, that was a different unit, not 212.
4: 1310, I'll contact.
0: 214, we're going to be out with 412 on the traffic stop.

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1: I'm sorry. Check person, Chestnut Street, Robinson.
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3: Carney in Millville, on King 8, King 0, Robert. That's a white Nissan Altima.
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0: I'm at the Republican National. Are you wanting to meet at that address in the comments, or just want me to meet you there, Price Cutter?
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6: Since they're responding at this time, he hasn't requested a county.
5: Good. Okay. Being there already on scene, you can close out our incident unless they request further.
1: You stable?
6: Okay.
1: I'm clear. 220, good for him.
2: 220, clear.

0: Central 5, pending. Leave the scene of a motor vehicle accident. Glenstown and Grand. Last seen pulling into the Black Sheep at 2420 East Sunshine.
1: 226, stop.
2: 226.
0: A red Ranger hit caller and refused to stop. 3 Paul Henry Edward 13.
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2: 222.
0: Go ahead. 1403. 222, I have a non-injured vehicle, not drivable, high in Franklin's black Sorento and a dark blue Buick LaCrosse.
3: I slowed down the road a little bit. I'm at 123 and 36, so I'm just going to push him around on a farm road. You go ahead and cancel fire.
2: Fire cleared.

0: 473.
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2: We got the car moved off the roadway, so it's clear. 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
0: Clear, 221 west of.
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3: 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Two 26, 2 Frank 29. Female's going to be Adonna, 48 years old.
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3: 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Sent you a check. 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
5: 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Rodway and Carney.
0: I'm clear. Showing Walnut Grove Brush 2 on scene. Just be advised. PD stated they just got the vehicle off the roadway.
3: 229, clear. Bypassing Carney.

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2: 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High in Franklin. 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
3: 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Seven 21 South National, which is not a valid address, for from 988 for a subject who is suicidal.

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3: 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Fire is actually on scene. They're going to assist me. I'm going to be on portable, but I'm going to be on Warner Girl Fire's channel, so if you try to get a hold of me, you won't be able to.
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4: All clear.
2: There's visitors at caller's house refusing to leave. Caller does not know them. His ex-girlfriend keeps allowing them inside. There'll be two white males and one white female and a small child.
1: 225, clear. 2 Frank 24, I'm clear.
2: 225, 2 Frank. 2 Frank 24. The landlord is also on scene and is told the suspects to leave.

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0: Attention Tessa, good check. CNI from Lake Springfield, 2010 East Lake Springfield for at the pavilion for a dark colored charger that's doing burnouts. 222 status.
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2: 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They should be departing for emergency here shortly. 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
0: I'm clear. Address 721 South National. Doesn't show valid on our end. Came in from 988 for a female at suicidal and is possibly under the influence of fentanyl. For a Carrie Ann McCoy, 31 years of age.
1: Two frank 14, I'm clear.

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2: Springfield.
1: 211, sending you a 2-14, that is check for being.
0: 211, clear.
3: 220.
2: Medical emergency, Springfield Engine 1, 655 South Campbell Avenue at the Smoke Village for an unconscious subject behind the building. Ops 4.
1: I'm clear. Census also pending check while being at Smoke Village 655 South Campbell for two subjects that are sleeping in the backyard.
4: Light duty took it, or do you still want it?
3: Negative, light duty's fine.
1: Did not wake up when RP attempted to wake them. We have a fire and mercy route. I'm clear.
2: Engine 1, medical emergency, 655 South Campbell, unconscious subject, Ops 4.

0: 214 and 211. Purnish for showing possible 421 South National, which is showing a valid address. Same area.
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1: Okay. /682, did you have traffic?
2: Dispatch from John Deere Command.
1: Go ahead, John Deere Command.
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1: Correct.
0: Came in from Telcom. We're checking on children in the home. 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Jacqueline Pennington, possibly having a mental break about things that don't exist, and there's two children in the house, a 10-year-old and 11-year-old.
1: 215, I'm clear. 419, I'm clear. Walnut and Grant.

0: show me in service special assignment at Route 66 Field until approximately 21:30. 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
1: Okay. 2:15.
2: 6:23.
1: 2:23. 6:23. 2:15. Let me see an accident. Start at Lumsden and Grand.
2: You can add me to that as well.
1: Okay. Probably in a silver high in the Sonata. Possibly at 2420 Eastern Time for final stop.
0: 2:13 clear.
3: 1403. You can show me back in, roadway's cleared, and then have a good night.
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1: With clarification, the caller is in the AutoZone parking lot, which is across the street from the Black Sheep at the 2420 East Entry.
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0: You can stack my call and send me to the call on Gina's mom.
1: I'm good. 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Colors outside in a black Chrysler Pacifica.
0: 222. It'll be referenced my previous sex assumption form.
1: I'm sorry, do you want me to associate them?
0: Affirmative.
1: Okay.
0: Two twenty fourteen.
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0: So you a priority 2 animal call at Bucky's 3284 North Beaver Road. There's a dog in a black minivan that appears to be in distress. It's parked in a handicapped spot.
1: 2324, I'm clear.
0: I'm clear. 2324, I'll show back in.
1: I'm clear.

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0: 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Hospital DWI from 2810 East Battlefield Signal Food Store. Last seen northbound a short yellow ice cream truck bus.
1: Vincent County, good check. Hospital DWI, 2810 East Battlefield Road.
0: Plate of 3 Sam King, Adam 97. Intoxicated, has bought alcohol several times at the location from today.
1: Last seen northbound on Lone Pine. There's a mill in a short yellow bus. Slash ice cream truck. License plate 3 Sam King Adam 97 has bought alcohol from the location multiple times today.

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0: 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You can clear the GOA.
1: Okay.

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0: 223. 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
1: Oh, it does.
0: Willard.
2: 213.
0: Okay. 219.
2: Go ahead.
0: Bank 15, 219, check Kristen at 1655 South Ingram Mill, Traylon Apartments. 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
3: Attention Willard, fire and EMS en route, 905 South Ross Road.
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0: Springfield.
1: 1604, what was that address again?
0: Springfield Engine 10, fire alarm, 1530 East Erie Street for a general fire, Ops 5.
3: 1604 was 905 South Ross Road.

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1: 214, go ahead.
0: Okay, 14. So the phone is owned by Centridge's Hotel. Text now number, we're unable to ping it.
1: 2 14, clear, thank you.

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1: Willard, unknown injury accident, mile marker 76.4, eastbound, I-44, Ops 1.
2: 631.
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0: I just wanted to make sure you're aware of the updates that the other party called in and was hysterical and screaming. Do you want me to start you another one?
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2: Oh, permit.
0: Okay. 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
2: Stable.
0: Clear. Last seen southbound, red Nissan Altima, plate with John King 7, Henry 0, Tom, intoxicator under the influence.
3: That's understood. If there's no requiring for us, we'll go ahead and stand down.
0: 225 disregard.
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0: 222.
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0: 225.
1: 211. 225.
0: 222, 225, disturbance, 2222 North Fremont. Apartment A is in Adams.
1: You can send me 487.
0: There's preteens that are harassing caller's son and using racial language. He's a white male, blonde hair, no shirt, dark gray shorts, on a red bike.
1: 222, clear.
0: Okay, break 215.
1: 225, clear.
0: 631 status.
2: I'm stable, thank you.
1: I'm clear.
0: Okay. Atchison County, good tech. Correction, CNI information. McClernand and Glenson was last seen pulling into the Waffle House with the silver Buick license. George 2, Robert 8, boy.

0: 222, 225. 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
1: Right.

Attention Westside officers, get checks, ANI information, Brennan and Glenstone. 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
0: 229. Medical emergency for Springfield Engine 8, 843 South Miller for an unconscious female, Ops 4. 221, 229, check person, Monroe and West.
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1: 2-12, clear. 2-Frank-29, I'm clear.
0: 220.
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1: Caller's wanting grandmother checked on, can't get a hold of her, and is potentially a fall risk.
0: State Highway, D. David, and Farmer 199, boyfriend 4, Union 3, Mary, on the black Dodge Challenger. 1 up.
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0: 226 Lysina, check Will Beam, 238 South Lovewood Avenue. Caller's here trying to check on her their daughter. She's struggling with her ex and lost her job. Caller hasn't spoken to her since 1630. 631, say. Attention, Southside, pending assault at Sam's Club, 3660 East Sunshine.
1: 226 clear. Summit, car.
2: First table, thank you.
0: Clear, 631. For a black panda Elantra that's parked near the front doors, male's holding the female down, possibly assaulting the female in the vehicle. T26 females, Ashley Carter, 28 years old, was wearing a red sweatshirt. Spouse used to have weapons in the house, unknown if there is currently. And I'll get you next available.
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0: I'm clear.
3: I'm on scene with a black Camaro on the side of I-44. They've got a blown out tire. I'm hoping I can get a tow truck en route to here to help them. If at all possible, someone that speaks Spanish would be helpful as well.
5: I'm clear. I believe State is already en route to that. They said that there were no injuries. Do you need me to make a call for you?
3: That is affirmative. There are no injuries. I can let them know that State is on the way, and we'll get them help with the tow truck. Thank you.
5: I'm clear. Do you need me to build you any kind of call for it?
3: Negative.
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1: 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I just saw that. I'll free you from this incident and clone it over to county.
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2: Springfield Engine 1, fire alarm 237 South Florence at Academy S, Fine and Performance Arts. Officer.
0: 211. Two eleven, two fifteen. Assault at Wendy's, 355 East South Campbell. Is a physical between someone who stole stuff from Harbor Freight. We now have two callers.
3: 1908, one to run.
4: 1908.
0: One's advising is a male, white, blonde hair, dark shirt, and tan pants. And they're currently walking eastbound through the woods towards Kickapoo.
1: 211, clear.
4: 15, I'm 15.
1: 6.73, south.
0: 6.73.
3: Last of Reich, Robert, Ida, Edward, Charles King, Edward. First of Ashley, Adam, Sam, Henry, Lincoln, Edward, Young. Middle initial, D, David. Date of birth is going to be 5/30/1984. Then OLN of Lincoln 205-060-045. On a white female out of Missouri.
1: Quick 1908. Bypassing 156 north of. On a red Chevy Impala, no place. Unknown occupants.
0: Clear west bypass to 156. 419-01.
1: 419.
0: 419, I'll start you next available, starting in towards the disturbance at Rapid Roberts, 2208 South Gunstone. For the subject of threatening customers, they're currently sitting on the east side of the building, male white with a gray cutoff shirt, with a female white with brown hair. Caller's wanting them trespass.
1: Clear. Nichols and West.
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2: Clear.
0: 226.
2: 226.
0: 3S traffic. Attention, plus I could check from Sam's Club, 3660 Sunshine, last seen leaving the fuel pumps with the unknown direction on Sunshine for a...
3: 224.
0: 224. Black Panda Elantra, plate of Edward King 3, Paul 9 boy, male assaulting a female.
3: Can you change it to miscellaneous?
0: Okay.

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0: It's going to be 2 George 1, William Tom 57, Nora 091, 266, 421.
5: 222, my current spec. Send me 226. Call the log. Go for it for this.
1: Okay. I'm clear. 223, I'll shoot back in.
6: Perfect.
1: 2 Frank 13, 219 status.
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6: Good.
2: Was it 099-266-421?
0: It's going to be 091-266-421.
2: Okay.
3: 211, I'm in the area.
1: Okay. Two Frank 13, 219 status.

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1: 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Six, 73.
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0: 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No stolen.
1: I'm clear, thank you.
2: 223, he had me back to 226 call.
0: Okay.

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1: Go ahead.
0: Yeah, he did a 221 call.
1: Fine, clear.

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Kearney and Campbell going westbound. 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
1: 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Left on Carney from Campbell's to dark black pickup truck, unknown color sedan, possibly racing each other.
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4: 631, stop.
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2: Time quick.
4: 65, northbound, mile marker 51.2. Tom Lincoln 7, King 6 Charles, on a black GMC Terrain.
1: Northbound at the 55.2.
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Correction, 238 South Lowellwood Avenue. 238 South Lowellwood Avenue. It's going to be third female confirmed unconscious. PD is already on scene and Cox is in route. Option 3.

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0: Assuming the parking lot of Dollar General with a Tom Mary 6 Charles to Nora on a black Chevy Trax. 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
0: 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Are you available for traffic calls?
1: I'm clear.
0: I'm clear. I see you're in LSOA at Broadway and Talmadge. 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Hit the colors, gray Nissan Rogue, blessing westbound. Colors just north of the intersection.

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